was mostly cloudy. The temperature was 79 degrees. The wind was down at 6 miles an hour. At Florida State University, the temperature was 81 degrees. The wind was southwest at 5 miles an hour. At Apalachicola, it was mostly cloudy. The temperature was 82 degrees. The wind was west at 5 miles an hour. At Panama City Northwest, it was mostly cloudy. The temperature was 80 degrees. The wind was west at 5 miles an hour. At Dothan, it was mostly cloudy. The temperature was 82 degrees. The wind was west at 5 miles an hour. At Albany, it was mostly cloudy. The temperature was 85 degrees. The wind was southwest at 15 miles an hour. At Valdosta, it was partly cloudy. The temperature was 86 degrees. The wind was south at 5 miles an hour. The current time is 8:33 p.m. Eastern Daylight Time. 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The latest weather and forecast information can also be accessed by calling our automated forecast line at 850-942-8851. A severe thunderstorm warning remains in effect until 8:45 p.m. Eastern Daylight. The following broadcast is a special weather statement issued by the National Weather Service in Tallahassee, Florida. A strong thunderstorm will impact southeastern Taylor County through 9 p.m. Eastern Daylight Time. At 8:33 p.m. Eastern Daylight Time, Delta Radar was tracking a strong thunderstorm 15 miles off of Perry, moving southwest at 20 miles per hour. Hazard, wind gusts up to 40 miles per hour. Source, radar indicated.

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humid, tight in the lower 90s. Southwest winds around 5 miles per hour. And if it rains 70%, heat index values up to 106. Saturday night, partly cloudy with showers and thunderstorms likely in the evening, then mostly clear after midnight. Humid with lows in the mid-70s. Southwest winds around 5 miles per hour. Chance of rain 70%. Sunday and Sunday night, mostly clear. Highs in the mid-90s. Lows in the mid-70s. Heat index values up to 105. Monday, sunny with a slight chance of showers and thunderstorms.

7 degrees, with a dew point of 78 degrees. The relative humidity was 74%. This was producing a heat index of 100. The wind was south at 12 miles an hour. The pressure was 29.97 inches and rising. At Maxwell Air Force Base, it was cloudy. The temperature was 88 degrees, with a dew point of 77 degrees. The relative humidity was 70%. This was producing a heat index of 100. The wind was south at 5 miles an hour.

thunderstorms in the morning, then a chance of showers and thunderstorms in the afternoon. Cumulative highs in the mid-90s. West winds around 5 miles per hour. Chance of rain 50%. Heat index values up to 106. Friday night, partly cloudy. A chance of showers and thunderstorms in the evening. Cumulative lows in the lower 70s. West winds around 5 miles per hour in the evening, becoming light and variable. Chance of rain 50%. Saturday, sunny. Highs in the mid-90s. Northwest winds around 5 miles per hour. Saturday night, mostly clear. Lows in the lower 70s. North winds around 5 miles per hour in the evening, becoming light and variable. Sunday, sunny. Highs in the mid-90s. Sunday night, mostly clear. Lows in the lower 70s. Monday, mostly sunny. A slight chance of showers and thunderstorms in the afternoon. Highs in the mid-90s. Chance of rain 20%. Monday night, partly cloudy. Lows in the lower 70s. Tuesday, mostly sunny. A slight chance of showers and thunderstorms in the morning, then a chance of showers and thunderstorms in the afternoon. Highs in the lower 90s. Chance of rain 30%. Tuesday night, mostly clear. Lows in the lower 70s. Wednesday, mostly

0: On Thursday, August 20th, Montgomery was mostly cloudy. The temperature was 87 degrees, with a dew point of 78 degrees. The relative humidity was 74%. This was producing a heat index of 100. The wind was south.
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highs in the evening. Mostly clear with a chance of showers. Lows in the lower 70s. Chance of rain 40%. Thursday, mostly sunny. A slight chance of showers in the morning, then a chance of showers and thunderstorms in the afternoon. Highs in the mid-90s. Chance of rain 50%. These are the 9 p.m. detailed observations across the Montgomery Whitney area on Thursday, August 20th. In Montgomery, it was cloudy. The temperature was 83 degrees, with a dew point of 74 degrees. The relative humidity was 74%. The wind was southwest, at 6 miles an hour. The pressure was 29.98 inches and rising. Maxwell Air Force Base, it was cloudy. The temperature was 86 degrees, with a dew point of 74 degrees. The relative humidity was 68%. The wind was southwest, at 7 miles an hour. The pressure was 29.95 inches, and rising. At Blackshell, it was cloudy. The temperature was 82 degrees, with a dew point of 74 degrees. The relative humidity was 77%. The wind was south, at 3 miles an hour. The pressure was 29.98 inches, and rising. At Selma, it was cloudy. The temperature was 81 degrees, with a dew point of 75 degrees. The relative humidity was 83%. The wind was west, at 7 miles an hour. The pressure was 29.99 inches, and rising. Now here are additional observations from across the listening area. It was mostly cloudy, with a temperature of 86 at Silicaga and 78 in Greenville. At Troy, it was cloudy, with a temperature of 76. At Alexander City and Auburn, the weather conditions were not available. And now, here are some observations from around the region. Skies ranged from mostly cloudy to cloudy. It was 87 at Columbus, Georgia, 88 at Atlanta, Georgia, 88 at Birmingham, and 79 at Meridian, Mississippi. Mobile reported 73, Pensacola, Florida reported 74, Tampa, Florida reported 79, and Tallahassee, Florida reported 79.

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Take extra precautions if you work or spend time outside. When possible, reschedule strenuous activities to early morning or evening. Know the signs and symptoms of heat exhaustion and heat stroke. 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To reduce risk during outdoor work, the Occupational Safety and Health Administration recommends scheduling frequent rest breaks in heated or air-conditioned environments. Anyone overcome by heat should be moved to a cool and shaded location. Heat stroke is an emergency. Call 911. These are the 10 p.m. detailed observations across the Montgomery listening area on Thursday, August 20th. In Montgomery, it was cloudy. The temperature was 80 degrees, with a dew point of 75 degrees. The relative humidity was 84%. The wind was south at 3 miles an hour. The pressure was 30.01 inches and rising. At Maxwell Air Force Base, it was cloudy. The temperature was 84 degrees, with a dew point of 73 degrees. The relative humidity was 69%. The wind was west, at 5 miles an hour. The pressure was 29.97 inches, and rising. At Praxell, it was cloudy. The temperature was 83 degrees, with a dew point of 83 degrees. The relative humidity was 100%. This was producing a heat index of 99. The wind was west, at 5 miles an hour. The pressure was 30.00 inches, and rising. At Selma, it was mostly cloudy. The temperature was 81 degrees, with a dew point of 75 degrees. The relative humidity was 83%. The wind was west, at 6 miles an hour. The pressure was 30.00 inches, and steady. Now here are additional observations from across the listening area. At Sylacauga, it was partly cloudy, with a temperature of 80. At Greenville, it was mostly cloudy, with a temperature of 78. At Troy, it was cloudy, with a temperature of 77. At Alexander City and Auburn, the weather conditions were not available. And now, here are some observations from around the region. Skies ranged from mostly cloudy to cloudy. It was 85 at Columbus, Georgia, 88 at Atlanta, Georgia, 87 at Birmingham, and 79 at Meridian, Mississippi. Mobile reported 74. Pensacola, Florida reported 74. Panama City, Florida reported 77. And Tallahassee, Florida reported 78. The current time is 10:27 p.m. Central Daylight Time. Now here is your Central Alabama weather overview from the National Weather Service in Birmingham. Heat, major heatstroke is expected to persist through the end of the work week, with heat indices are forecast between 105 to 109 degrees. Heat advisory remains in effect. Thunderstorms, severe storms are possible this evening and overnight, with damaging wind gusts and locally heavy rainfall as the primary threats. Additional storm development is expected Friday afternoon across southern portions of central Alabama, with damaging winds and heavy rain remaining the main concerns. Here is your National Weather Service forecast for the Montgomery listening area. Heat advisory in effect until 9 p.m. Central Daylight Time Friday. Tonight, partly cloudy. A slight chance of showers and thunderstorms late this evening. Patchy fog after midnight. Lows in the mid-70s. Southwest winds around 5 miles per hour. Chance of rain 20%. Friday, sunny. Patchy fog in the morning. A slight chance of showers and thunderstorms in the morning, then a chance of showers and thunderstorms in the afternoon. Humid with highs in the mid-90s. West winds around 5 miles per hour. Chance of rain 50%. Heat index values up to 106. Friday night, partly cloudy. A chance of showers and thunderstorms in the evening. Lows in the lower 70s. West winds around 5 miles per hour in the evening, becoming light and variable. Chance of rain 50%. Saturday, sunny. Highs in the mid-90s.
Northwest winds around 5 miles per hour. Saturday night, mostly clear. Lows in the lower 70s. North winds around 5 miles per hour in the evening, becoming light and variable. Sunday, sunny. Highs in the mid-90s. Sunday night, mostly clear. Lows in the lower 70s. Monday, mostly sunny. A slight chance of showers and thunderstorms in the afternoon. Highs in the mid-90s. Chance of rain 20%. Monday night, partly cloudy. Lows in the lower 70s. Tuesday, mostly sunny. A slight chance of showers and thunderstorms in the morning, then a chance of showers and thunderstorms in the afternoon. Highs in the lower 90s. Chance of rain 30%. Tuesday night, mostly clear. Lows in the lower 70s. Wednesday, mostly sunny. A slight chance of showers and thunderstorms in the morning, then a chance of showers and thunderstorms in the afternoon. Highs in the mid-90s. Chance of rain 40%. Wednesday night, a slight chance of thunderstorms in the evening. Mostly clear with a chance of showers. Lows in the lower 70s. Chance of rain 40%. Thursday, mostly sunny. A slight chance of showers in the morning, then a chance of showers and thunderstorms in the afternoon. Highs in the mid-90s. Chance of rain 50%. These are the 10 p.m. detailed observations across the Montgomery listening area on Thursday, August 20th. At Montgomery, it was cloudy. The temperature was 80 degrees, with a dew point of 75 degrees. The relative humidity was 84%. The wind was south, at 3 miles an hour. The pressure was 30.01 inches, and rising. At Maxwell Air Force Base, it was cloudy. The temperature was 84 degrees, with a dew point of 73 degrees. The relative humidity was 69%. The wind was west, at 5 miles an hour. The pressure was 29.97 inches, and rising. At Praxell, it was cloudy. The temperature was 83 degrees, with a dew point of 83 degrees. The relative humidity was 100%. This was producing a heat index of 99. The wind was west, at 5 miles an hour. The pressure was 30.00 inches, and rising. At Selma, it was mostly cloudy. The temperature was 81 degrees, with a dew point of 75 degrees. The relative humidity was 83%. The wind was west, at 6 miles an hour. The pressure was 30.00 inches, and steady. Now here are additional observations from across the listening area. At Sylacauga, it was partly cloudy, with a temperature of 80. At Greenville, it was mostly cloudy, with a temperature of 78. At Troy, it was cloudy, with a temperature of 77. At Alexander City and Auburn, the weather conditions were not available. And now, here are some observations from around the region. Skies ranged from mostly cloudy to cloudy. It was 85 at Columbus, Georgia, 88 at Atlanta, Georgia, 87 at Birmingham, and 79 at Meridian, Mississippi. Mobile reported 74, Pensacola, Florida reported 74, Panama City, Florida reported 77, and Tallahassee, Florida reported 78. The current time is 10:33 p.m. Central Daylight Time. Now here is your Central Alabama weather overview from the National Weather Service in Birmingham. Heat, major heat at dusk is expected to persist through the end of the work week, with heat indices are forecast between 105 to 109 degrees. Heat advisory remains in effect. Thunderstorms, severe storms are possible this evening and overnight, with damaging wind gusts and locally heavy rainfall as the primary threats. Additional storm development is expected Friday afternoon across southern portions of central Alabama, with damaging winds and heavy rain remaining the main concerns. Here is your National Weather Service forecast for the Montgomery listening area. Heat advisory in effect until 9 p.m. Central Daylight Time Friday. Tonight, partly cloudy.
slight chance of showers and thunder storms late this evening. Patchy fog after midnight. Lows in the mid-70s. Southwest winds around 5 miles per hour. Chance of rain 20%. Sunday, sunny. Patchy fog in the morning. A slight chance of showers and thunder storms in the morning, then a chance of showers and thunder storms.

Christmas caused them to become a news media on Thursday, August 20th. Michael, it was cloudy. The temperature was 80 degrees, with a dew point of 75 degrees. The relative humidity was 84%. The wind was south, 3 miles an hour. The pressure was 30.01 inches and rising. At Maxwell Air Force Base, it was cloudy. The temperature was 84 degrees, with a dew point of 73 degrees. The relative humidity was 69%. The wind was west, at 5 miles an hour. The pressure was 29.97 inches and rising. At Glenville, it was cloudy. The temperature was 83 degrees, with a dew point of 83 degrees. The relative humidity was 100%. This was producing a heat index of 99. The wind was west, at 5 miles an hour. The pressure was 30.00 inches and rising. At Selma, it was mostly cloudy. The temperature was 81 degrees, with a dew point of 75 degrees. The relative humidity was 83%. The wind was west, 6 miles an hour.

Mississippi. Mobile reporting 74. Pensacola, Florida reporting 74. Panama City, Florida reporting 77. And Tallahassee, Florida reporting 78. Keep advisory in effect until 9 p.m. Central Daylight Time Friday.

on the 10 p.m. detailed observations across the Montgomery listening area on Thursday, August 20th. At Montgomery, it was cloudy. The temperature was 80 degrees, with a dew point of 75 degrees. The relative humidity was 84%. The wind was south at 3 miles an hour. The pressure was 30.01 inches and rising. At Maxwell Air Force Base, it was cloudy. The temperature was 84 degrees, with a dew point of 73 degrees. The relative humidity was 69%. The wind was west at 5 miles an hour. The pressure was 29.97 inches and rising. At Maxwell, it was cloudy. The temperature was 83 degrees.

has ranged from mostly cloudy to cloudy. It was 85 at Columbus, Georgia, 88 at Atlanta, Georgia, 87 at Birmingham, and 79 at Meridian, Mississippi. Mobile reported 74, Pensacola, Florida reported 74, Panama City, Florida reported 77, and Tallahassee, Florida reported 78. The current time is 10:48 p.m. Central Daylight Time. Now here is your Central Alabama weather overview from the National Weather Service in Birmingham. Heat, major heat risk is expected to persist through the end of the work week, with heat indices are forecast between 105 to 109 degrees. Heat advisory remains in effect. Thunderstorms, severe storms are possible this evening and overnight, with damaging wind gusts and locally heavy rainfall as the primary threats. Additional storm development is expected Friday afternoon across southern portions of central Alabama, with damaging winds and heavy rain remaining the main concerns. Here is your National Weather Service forecast for the Montgomery listening area. Heat advisory in effect until 9 p.m. Central Daylight Time Friday. Tonight, partly cloudy. A slight chance of showers and thunderstorms late this evening. Patchy fog after midnight. Lows in the mid-70s. Southwest winds around 5 miles per hour. Chance of rain 20%. Friday, sunny. Patchy fog in the morning. A slight chance of showers and thunderstorms in the morning, then a chance of showers and thunderstorms in the afternoon. Humid with highs in the mid-90s. West winds around 5 miles per hour. Chance of rain 50%. Heat index values up to 106. Friday night, partly cloudy. A chance of showers and thunderstorms in the evening. Lows in the lower 70s. West winds around 5 miles per hour in the evening, becoming light and variable. Chance of rain 50%. Saturday, sunny. Highs in the mid-90s. Northwest winds around 5 miles per hour. Saturday night, mostly clear. Lows in the lower 70s. North winds around 5 miles per hour in the evening, becoming light and variable. Sunday, sunny. Highs in the mid-90s.

in the lower 70s. North winds around 5 miles per hour in the evening, becoming light and variable. Sunday, sunny. Highs in the mid-90s. Sunday night, mostly clear. Lows in the lower 70s. Monday, mostly clear.

and thunderstorms in the morning, then a chance of showers and thunderstorms in the afternoon. Highs in the lower 90s. Chance of rain 30%. Tuesday night, mostly clear. Lows in the lower 70s. Wednesday, mostly sunny. A slight chance of showers and thunderstorms in the morning, then a chance of showers and thunderstorms in the afternoon.

0: 75 degrees. The relative humidity was 84%. The wind was south, 3 miles an hour. The pressure was 30.01 inches and rising. At Maxwell Air Force Base, it was cloudy. The temperature was 84 degrees with a dew point of 73 degrees. The relative humidity was 69%. The wind was west at 5 miles an hour. The pressure was 29.97 inches and rising. At Prattsville, it was cloudy. The temperature was 83 degrees with a dew point of 83 degrees. The relative humidity was 100%. This was producing a heat index of 99. The wind was west at 5 miles an hour. The pressure was 30.00 inches and rising. At Selma, it was mostly cloudy. The temperature was 81 degrees with a dew point of 75 degrees. The relative humidity was 83%.
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0: Cloudy, with a temperature of 80. In Greenville, it was mostly cloudy, with a temperature of 78. At Troy, it was cloudy, with a temperature of 77. At Alexander City and Auburn, the weather conditions were not available. And now, here are some observations from around the region. Skies ranged from mostly cloudy to cloudy. It was 85 at Columbus, Georgia, 88 at Atlanta, Georgia, 87 at Birmingham, and 79 at Meridian, Mississippi. Mobile reported 74. Pensacola, Florida reported 74. Panama City, Florida reported 77. And Tallahassee, Florida reported 78. Heat advisory in effect until 9 p.m. Central Daylight Time Friday. What? Index values up to 108. Ware, Marbert, Bullock, Macon, Pike, Russell, and St. Clair counties. When? Until 9 p.m. Central Daylight Time Friday.

0.01 inches and rising. At Maxwell Air Force Base, it was cloudy. The temperature was 84 degrees with a dew point of 73 degrees. The relative humidity was 69%. The wind was west at 5 miles an hour. The pressure was 29.97 inches and rising. At Prattville, it was cloudy. The temperature was 83 degrees with a dew point of 83 degrees. The relative humidity was 100%. This was producing a heat index of 99. The wind was west at 5 miles an hour. The pressure was 30.00 inches and rising. At Selma, it was mostly cloudy. The temperature was 81 degrees with a dew point of 75 degrees. The relative humidity was 83%. The wind was west at 6 miles an hour. The pressure was 30.00 inches and steady. Now here are additional observations from across the listening area. At Sylacauga, it was partly cloudy with a temperature of 80. At Greenville, it was mostly cloudy with a temperature of 78. At Troy, it was cloudy with a temperature of 77. At Alexander City and Auburn, the weather conditions were not available. And now, here are some observations from around the region. Skies ranged from mostly cloudy to cloudy. It was 85 at Columbus, Georgia, 88 at Atlanta, Georgia, 87 at Birmingham, and 79 at Meridian, Mississippi. Mobile reported 74, Pensacola, Florida reported 74. Panama City, Florida reported 77, and Tallahassee, Florida reported 78. The current time is 11:10 p.m. Central Daylight Time. Now here is your Central Alabama weather overview from the National Weather Service in Birmingham. Heat, majorly at dusk, is expected to persist through the end of the work week, with heat indices are forecast between 105 to 109 degrees. Heat advisory remains in effect. Thunderstorms, severe storms are possible this evening and overnight, with damaging wind gusts and locally heavy rainfall as the primary threats. Additional storm development is expected Friday afternoon across southern portions of central Alabama, with damaging winds and heavy rain remaining the main concerns. Here is your National Weather Service forecast for the Montgomery listening area. Heat advisory in effect until 9 p.m. Central Daylight Time Friday. Tonight, partly cloudy. A slight chance of showers and thunderstorms late this evening. Patchy fog after midnight. Lows in the mid-70s. Southwest winds around 5 miles per hour. Chance of rain 20%. Friday, sunny. Patchy fog in the morning. A slight chance of showers and thunderstorms in the morning, then a chance of showers and thunderstorms in the afternoon. Humid with highs in the mid-90s. West winds around 5 miles per hour. Chance of rain 50%. Heat index values up to 106. Friday night, partly cloudy. A chance of showers and thunderstorms in the evening. Lows in the lower 70s. West winds around 5 miles per hour in the evening, becoming light and variable. Chance of rain 50%. Saturday, sunny. Highs in the mid-90s. Northwest winds around 5 miles per hour. Saturday night, mostly clear. Lows in the lower 70s. North winds around 5 miles per hour in the evening, becoming light and variable. Sunday, sunny. Highs in the mid-90s. Sunday night, mostly clear. Lows in the lower 70s. Monday, mostly sunny. A slight chance of showers and thunderstorms in the afternoon. Highs in the mid-90s. Chance of rain 20%. Monday night, partly cloudy. Lows in the lower 70s. Tuesday, mostly sunny. A slight chance of showers and thunderstorms in the morning, then a chance of showers and thunderstorms in the afternoon. Highs in the lower 90s. Chance of rain 30%. Tuesday night, mostly clear. Lows in the lower 70s. Wednesday, mostly sunny.
A slight chance of showers and thunderstorms in the morning, then a chance of showers and thunderstorms in the afternoon. Highs in the mid-90s. Chance of rain 40%. Wednesday night, a slight chance of thunderstorms in the evening. Mostly clear with a chance of showers. Lows in the lower 70s. Chance of rain 40%. Thursday, mostly sunny. A slight chance of showers in the morning, then a chance of showers and thunderstorms in the afternoon. Highs in the mid-90s. Chance of rain 50%. These are the 10 p.m. detailed observations across the Montgomery listening area on Thursday, August 20th. At Montgomery, it was cloudy. The temperature was 80 degrees, with a dew point of 75 degrees. The relative humidity was 84%. The wind was south, at 3 miles an hour. The pressure was 30.01 inches, and rising. At Maxwell Air Force Base, it was cloudy. The temperature was 84 degrees, with a dew point of 73 degrees. The relative humidity was 69%. The wind was west, at 5 miles an hour. The pressure was 29.97 inches, and rising. At Praxell, it was cloudy. The temperature was 83 degrees, with a dew point of 83 degrees. The relative humidity was 100%. This was producing a heat index of 99. The wind was west, at 5 miles an hour. The pressure was 30.00 inches, and rising. At Selma, it was mostly cloudy. The temperature was 81 degrees, with a dew point of 75 degrees. The relative humidity was 83%. The wind was west, at 6 miles an hour. The pressure was 30.00 inches, and steady. Now here are additional observations from across the listening area. At Sylacauga, it was partly cloudy, with a temperature of 80. At Greenville, it was mostly cloudy, with a temperature of 78. At Troy, it was cloudy, with a temperature of 77. At Alexander City and Auburn, the weather conditions were not available. And now, here are some observations from around the region. Skies ranged from mostly cloudy to cloudy. It was 85 at Columbus, Georgia, 88 at Atlanta, Georgia, 87 at Birmingham, and 79 at Meridian, Mississippi. Mobile reported 74, Pensacola, Florida reported 74, Panama City, Florida reported 77, and Tallahassee, Florida reported 78. These are the 11 p.m. detailed observations across the Montgomery listening area on Thursday, August 20th. At Montgomery, it was cloudy. The temperature was 80 degrees, with a dew point of 72 degrees. The relative humidity was 76%. The wind was southwest, at 7 miles an hour. The pressure was 30.01 inches, and steady. The report from Maxwell Air Force Base was not available. At Praxell, it was cloudy. The temperature was degrees. The wind was calm. The pressure was 30.00 inches, and steady. At Selma, it was cloudy. The temperature was 81 degrees, with a dew point of 73 degrees. The relative humidity was 70%. The wind was southwest, at 3 miles an hour. The pressure was 30.00 inches, and steady. Now here are additional observations from across the listening area. At Sylacauga, it was mostly cloudy, with a temperature of 79. It was cloudy, with a temperature of 78 at Greenville, and 75 at Troy. At Alexander City and Auburn, the weather conditions were not available. And now, here are some observations from around the region. At Tallahassee, Florida, it was partly cloudy, with a temperature of 77. It was mostly cloudy, with a temperature of 83 at Columbus, Georgia, 84 at Atlanta, Georgia, 87 at Birmingham, 74 at Mobile, and 77 at Panama City, Florida. It was cloudy, with a temperature of 80 at Meridian, Mississippi, and 74 at Pensacola, Florida. The current time is 11:17 p.m. Central Daylight Time. Now here is your Central Alabama weather overview from the National Weather Service in Birmingham.
gusts and local heavy rainfall as the primary threats. Additional storm development is expected Friday afternoon across southern portions of central Alabama, with damaging winds and heavy rain remaining the main concerns. Here is your National Weather Service forecast for the Montgomery listening area. The advisory in effect until 9 p.m. Central Daylight Time Friday. Tonight, partly cloudy. A slight chance of showers and thunderstorms late this evening. Patchy fog after midnight. Lows in the mid-70s. Southwest winds around 5 miles.

Sunday, mostly sunny. A slight chance of showers and thunderstorms in the afternoon. Highs in the mid-90s. Chance of rain 20%. Monday night, partly cloudy. Lows in the lower 70s. Tuesday, mostly sunny. A slight chance of showers and thunderstorms in the morning, then a chance of showers and thunderstorms in the afternoon. Highs in the lower 90s. Chance of rain 30%. Tuesday night, mostly clear. Lows in the lower 70s. Wednesday, mostly sunny. A slight chance of showers and thunderstorms in the morning, then a chance of showers and thunderstorms in the afternoon. Highs in the mid-90s. Chance of rain 40%. Wednesday night, a slight chance of thunderstorms in the evening. Mostly clear with a chance of showers. Lows in the lower 70s. Chance of rain 40%. Thursday, mostly sunny. A slight chance of showers in the morning, then a chance of showers and thunderstorms in the afternoon. Highs in the mid-90s. Chance of rain 50%. Heat advisory in effect until 9 p.m. Central Daylight Time Friday. Watch heat index values up to 108. Ware, Barber, Boyd, Macon, Pike, Russell, and St. Clair counties. When, until 9 p.m. Central Daylight Time Friday. Impacts, hot temperatures and high humidity may cause heat illnesses. Drink plenty of fluids, stay in an air-conditioned room, stay out of the sun, and check up on relatives and neighbors. Young children and pets should never be left unattended in vehicles under any circumstances. Take extra precautions if you work or spend time outside. When possible, reschedule strenuous activities to early morning or evening. Know the signs and symptoms of heat exhaustion and heat stroke. Wear lightweight and loose-fitting clothing when possible and drink plenty of water. To reduce risk during outdoor work, the Occupational Safety and Health Administration recommends scheduling frequent rest breaks in shaded or air-conditioned environments. Anyone overcome by heat should be moved to a cool and shaded location. Heat stroke is an emergency. Call 911. Heat advisory remains in effect until 9 p.m. Central Daylight Time Friday. Watch heat index values up to 108. Ware, Otago, Dinn, Chilton, Dallas, Elmore, Green, Hale, Lowndes, Marengo, Montgomery, Perry, Pickens, Sumter, and Tuscaloosa counties. When, until 9 p.m. Central Daylight Time Friday. Impacts, hot temperatures and high humidity may cause heat illnesses. Drink plenty of fluids, stay in an air-conditioned room, stay out of the sun, and check up on relatives and neighbors. Young children and pets should never be left unattended in vehicles under any circumstances. Take extra precautions if you work or spend time outside. 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Know the signs and symptoms of heat exhaustion and heat stroke. Wear lightweight and loose-fitting clothing when possible and drink plenty of water. To reduce risk during outdoor work, the Occupational Safety and Health Administration recommends scheduling frequent rest breaks in shaded or air-conditioned environments. Anyone overcome by heat should be moved to a cool and shaded location. Heat stroke is an emergency. Call 911. Here is your National Weather Service forecast for the Montgomery listening area. Heat advisory in effect until 9 p.m. Central Daylight Time Friday. Tonight, mostly cloudy late this evening, then becoming partly cloudy. A slight chance of showers and thunderstorms. Patchy fog after midnight. Lows in the mid-70s. Southwest winds around 5 miles per hour. Chance of rain 20%. Friday, mostly sunny. Patchy fog in the morning. A slight chance of showers and thunderstorms in the morning, then a chance of showers and thunderstorms in the afternoon. Humid with highs in the mid-90s. West winds around 5 miles per hour. Chance of rain 50%. Heat index values up to 106. Friday night, partly cloudy. A chance of showers and thunderstorms in the evening. Lows in the lower 70s. South
southwest winds around 5 miles per hour in the evening, becoming light and variable. Chance of rain 50%. Saturday, sunny. Highs in the mid-90s. Northwest winds around 5 miles per hour. Saturday night, mostly clear. Lows in the lower 70s. North winds around 5 miles per hour in the evening, becoming light and variable. Sunday, sunny. Highs in the mid-90s. Sunday night, mostly clear. Lows in the lower 70s. Monday, mostly sunny. A slight chance of showers and thunderstorms in the afternoon. Highs in the mid-90s. Chance of rain 20%. Monday night, partly cloudy. Lows in the lower 70s. Tuesday, mostly sunny. A slight chance of showers and thunderstorms in the morning, then a chance of showers and thunderstorms in the afternoon. Highs in the lower 90s. Chance of rain 30%. Tuesday night, mostly clear. Lows in the lower 70s. Wednesday, mostly sunny. A slight chance of showers and thunderstorms in the morning, then a chance of showers and thunderstorms in the afternoon. Highs in the mid-90s. Chance of rain 40%. Wednesday night, a slight chance of thunderstorms in the evening. Mostly clear with a chance of showers. Lows in the lower 70s. Chance of rain 40%. Thursday, mostly sunny. A slight chance of showers in the morning, then a chance of showers and thunderstorms in the afternoon. Highs in the mid-90s. Chance of rain 50%. These are the 11 p.m. detailed observations across the Montgomery listening area on Thursday, August 20th. At Montgomery, it was cloudy. The temperature was 80 degrees, with a dew point of 72 degrees. The relative humidity was 76%. The wind was southwest, at 7 miles an hour. The pressure was 30.01 inches, and steady. The report from Maxwell Air Force Base was not available. At Praxell, it was cloudy. The temperature was degrees. The wind was calm. The pressure was 30.00 inches, and steady. At Selma, it was cloudy. The temperature was 81 degrees, with a dew point of 73 degrees. The relative humidity was 70%. The wind was southwest, at 3 miles an hour. The pressure was 30.00 inches, and steady. Now here are additional observations from across the listening area. At Sylacauga, it was mostly cloudy, with a temperature of 79. It was cloudy, with a temperature of 78 at Greenville, and 75 at Troy. At Alexander City and Auburn, the weather conditions were not available. And now, here are some observations from around the region. At Tallahassee, Florida, it was partly cloudy, with a temperature of 77. It was mostly cloudy, with a temperature of 83 at Columbus, Georgia, 84 at Atlanta, Georgia, 87 at Birmingham, 74 at Mobile, and 77 at Panama City, Florida. It was cloudy, with a temperature of 80 at Meridian, Mississippi, and 74 at Pensacola, Florida. The current time is 11:48 p.m. Central Daylight Time. Now here is your Central Alabama weather overview from the National Weather Service in Birmingham. Heat, major heat at dusk is expected to persist through the end of the work week, with heat indices are forecast between 105 to 109 degrees. Heat advisory remains in effect. Thunderstorms, severe storms are possible this evening and overnight, with damaging wind gusts and local heavy rainfall as the primary threats. Additional storm development is expected Friday afternoon across southern portions of central Alabama, with damaging winds and heavy rain remaining the main concerns. Here is your National Weather Service forecast for the Montgomery listening area. Heat advisory in effect until 9 p.m. Central Daylight Time Friday. Tonight, mostly cloudy late this evening, then becoming partly cloudy. A slight chance of showers and thunderstorms. Patchy fog after midnight. Lows in the mid-70s. Southwest winds around 5 miles per hour. Chance of rain 20%.
Friday, mostly sunny. Patchy fog in the morning. A slight chance of showers and thunderstorms in the morning, then a chance of showers and thunderstorms in the afternoon. Humid with highs in the mid-90s. West winds around 5 miles per hour. Chance of rain 50%. Heat index values up to 106. Friday night, partly cloudy. A chance of showers and thunderstorms in the evening. Lows in the lower 70s. Southwest winds around 5 miles per hour in the evening, becoming light and variable. Chance of rain 50%. Saturday, sunny. Highs in the mid-90s. Northwest winds around 5 miles per hour. Saturday night, mostly clear. Lows in the lower 70s. North winds around 5 miles per hour in the evening, becoming light and variable. Sunday, sunny. Highs in the mid-90s. Sunday night, mostly clear. Lows in the lower 70s. Monday, mostly sunny. A slight chance of showers and thunderstorms in the afternoon. Highs in the mid-90s. Chance of rain 20%. Monday night, partly cloudy. Lows in the lower 70s. Tuesday, mostly sunny. A slight chance of showers and thunderstorms in the morning, then a chance of showers and thunderstorms in the afternoon.

Christmas stories in the afternoon. Five in the mid-90s. Chance of rain 50%. These are the 11 p.m. detailed observations across the Montgomery listening area on Thursday, August 20th. In Montgomery, it was cloudy. The temperature was 80 degrees, with a dew point of 72 degrees. The relative humidity was 76%. The wind was southwest at 7 miles an hour. The pressure was 30.01 cubic and steady. The report from Maxwell Air Force Base was not available. At Plaxico, it was cloudy. The temperature was degrees. The wind was calm. The pressure was 30.00 inches and steady. At Selma, it was cloudy. The temperature was 81 degrees with a dew point of 73 degrees. The relative humidity was 70%. The wind was southwest at 3 miles an hour. The pressure was 30.00 inches and steady. Now here are additional observations from across the listening area. Silicaga, it was mostly cloudy with a temperature of 79. It was cloudy with a temperature of 70 at Greenville and 75 at Troy. And Alexander City and Auburn, the weather conditions were not available. And now, here are some observations from around the region. At Tallahassee, Florida, it was partly cloudy with a temperature of 77. It was mostly cloudy with a temperature of 83 at Columbus, Georgia, 84 at Atlanta, Georgia, 87 at Birmingham, 74 at Mobile, and 77 at Panama City, Florida. It was cloudy with a temperature of 80 at Meridian, Mississippi, and 74 at Pensacola, Florida. The current time is 11:34 p.m. Central Daylight Time. Now here is your Central Alabama weather overview from the National Weather Service in Birmingham. Heat. Major heat gust is expected to persist through the end of the work week, with heat indices are forecast between 105 to 109 degrees. Heat advisory remains in effect. Thunderstorms, severe storms are possible this evening and overnight, with damaging wind gusts and local heavy rainfall as the primary threats. Additional storm development is expected Friday afternoon across southern portions of central Alabama, with damaging winds and heavy rain remaining the main concerns. Here is your National Weather Service forecast for the Montgomery listening area. Heat advisory in effect until 9 p.m. Central Daylight Time Friday. Tonight, mostly cloudy late this evening, then becoming partly cloudy. A slight chance of showers and thunderstorms. Patchy fog after midnight. Lows in the mid-70s. Southwest winds around 5 miles per hour. Chance of rain 20%. Friday, mostly sunny. Patchy fog in the morning. A slight chance of showers and thunderstorms in the morning, then a chance of showers and thunderstorms in the afternoon. Humid with highs in the mid-90s. West winds around 5 miles per hour. Chance of rain 50%. Heat index values up to 106. Friday night, partly cloudy. A chance of showers and thunderstorms in the evening. Lows in the lower 70s. Southwest winds around 5 miles per hour in the evening, becoming light and variable. Chance of rain 50%. Saturday, sunny. Highs in the mid-90s. Northwest winds around 5 miles.

Vessel pressure was 30.00 inches and steady. At Selma, it was cloudy. The temperature was 81 degrees with a dew point of 73 degrees. The relative humidity was 70%. The wind was southwest at 3 miles an hour. The pressure was 30.00 inches and steady. Now here are additional observations from across the listening area. In Sylacauga, it was mostly cloudy, with a temperature of 79. It was cloudy, with a temperature of 70 at Greenville, and 75 at Troy. At Alexander City and Auburn, the weather conditions were not available. And now, here are some observations from around the region. At Tallahassee, Florida, it was partly cloudy, with a temperature of 77. It was mostly cloudy, with a temperature of 83 at Columbus, Georgia, 84 at Atlanta, Georgia, 87 at Birmingham, 74 at Mobile, and 77 at Panama City, Florida. It was cloudy, with a temperature of 80 at Meridian, Mississippi, and 74 at Pensacola, Florida. Heat advisory in effect until 9 p.m. Central Daylight Time Friday. What? Heat index values up to 108. Where? Barber, Bullock, Macon, Pike, Russell, and St. Clair counties. When? Until 9 p.m. Central Daylight Time Friday. Impacts. Hot temperatures and high humidity may cause heat illnesses. Drink plenty of fluids. Stay in an air-conditioned room. Stay out of the sun. And check up on relatives and neighbors. Young children and pets should never be left unattended in vehicles under any circumstances. Take extra precautions if you work or spend time outside. When possible, reschedule strenuous activities to early morning or evening. Know the signs and symptoms of heat exhaustion and heat stroke. Wear lightweight and loose-fitting clothing when possible and drink plenty of water. To reduce risk during outdoor work, the Occupational Safety and Health Administration recommends scheduling frequent rest breaks in shaded or air-conditioned environments. Anyone overcome by heat should be moved to a cool and shaded location. Heat stroke is an emergency. Call 911. Heat advisory remains in effect until 9 p.m. Central Daylight Time Friday. What? Heat index values up to 108. Where? Autauga, Bibb, Chilton, Dallas, Elmore, Green, Hale, Lowndes, Marengo, Montgomery, Perry, Pickens, Sumter, and Tuscaloosa counties. When? Until 9 p.m. Central Daylight Time Friday. Impacts. Hot temperatures and high humidity may cause heat illnesses. Drink plenty of fluids. Stay in an air-conditioned room. 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And check up on relatives and neighbors. 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Take extra precautions if you work or spend time outside. 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Know the signs and symptoms of heat exhaustion and heat stroke. 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To reduce risk during outdoor work, the Occupational Safety and Health Administration recommends scheduling frequent rest breaks in shaded or air-conditioned environments. Anyone overcome by heat should be moved to a cool and shaded location. Heat stroke is an emergency. Call 911. The current time is 11:43 p.m. Central Daylight Time. Now here is your Central Alabama weather overview from the National Weather Service in Birmingham. Heat. Major heatisk is expected to persist through the end of the work week, with heat indices are forecast between 105 to 109 degrees. Heat advisory remains in effect. Thunderstorms, severe storms are possible this evening and overnight, with damaging wind gusts and locally heavy rainfall as the primary threats. Additional storm development is expected Friday afternoon across southern portions of central Alabama, with damaging winds and heavy rain remaining the main concerns. Here is your National Weather Service forecast for the Montgomery listening area. Heat advisory in effect until 9 p.m. Central Daylight Time Friday. Tonight, mostly cloudy late this evening, then becoming partly cloudy. A slight chance of showers and thunderstorms. Patchy fog after midnight.
lows in the mid-70s. Southwest winds around 5 miles per hour. Chance of rain 20%. Friday, mostly sunny. Patchy fog in the morning. A slight chance of showers and thunderstorms in the morning, then a chance of showers and thunderstorms in the afternoon. Humid with highs in the mid-90s. West winds around 5 miles per hour. Chance of rain 50%. Heat index values up to 106. Friday night, partly cloudy. A chance of showers and thunderstorms in the evening. Lows in the lower 70s. Southwest winds around 5 miles per hour in the evening, becoming light and variable. Chance of rain 50%. Saturday, sunny. Highs in the mid-90s. Northwest winds around 5 miles per hour. Saturday night, mostly clear. Lows in the lower 70s. North winds around 5 miles per hour in the evening, becoming light and variable. Sunday, sunny. Highs in the mid-90s. Sunday night, mostly clear. Lows in the lower 70s. Monday, mostly

4.73 degrees. The relative humidity was 70%. The wind was southwest at 3 miles an hour. The pressure was 30.00 inches and steady. Now here are additional observations from across the listening area. In Sylacauga, it was mostly cloudy with a temperature of 79. It was cloudy with a temperature of 78 at Greenville and 75 at Troy. At Alexander City and Auburn, the weather conditions were not available. And now, here are some observations from around the region. At Tallahassee, Florida, it was partly cloudy with a temperature

is expected to persist through the end of the work week, with heat indices are forecast between 105 to 109 degrees. Heat advisory remains in effect. Thunderstorms, severe storms are possible this evening and overnight, with damaging wind gusts and locally heavy rainfall as the primary threats. Additional storm development is expected Friday afternoon across southern portions of central Alabama, with damaging winds and heavy rain remaining the main concerns. Here is your National Weather Service forecast for the Montgomery listening area. Heat advisory in effect until 9 p.m. Central Daylight Time Friday. Tonight, mostly cloudy late this evening, then becoming partly cloudy. A slight chance of showers and thunderstorms. Patchy fog after midnight. Lows in the mid-70s. Southwest winds around 5 miles per hour. Chance of rain 20%. Friday, mostly sunny. Patchy fog in the morning. A slight chance of showers and thunderstorms in the morning, then a chance of showers and thunderstorms in the afternoon. Humid with highs in the mid-90s. West winds around 5 miles per hour. Chance of rain 50%. Heat index values up to 106. Friday night, partly cloudy. A chance of showers and thunderstorms in the evening. Lows in the lower 70s. Southwest winds around 5 miles per hour in the evening, becoming light and variable. Chance of rain 50%. Saturday, sunny. Highs in the mid-90s. Northwest winds around 5 miles per hour. Saturday night, mostly clear. Lows in the lower 70s. North winds around 5 miles per hour in the evening, becoming light and variable. Sunday, sunny. Highs in the mid-90s. Sunday night, mostly clear. Lows in the lower 70s. Monday, mostly sunny. A slight chance of showers and thunderstorms in the afternoon. Highs in the mid-90s. Chance of rain 20%. Monday night, partly cloudy. Lows in the lower 70s. Tuesday, mostly sunny. A slight chance of showers and thunderstorms in the morning, then a chance of showers and thunderstorms in the afternoon. Highs in the lower 90s. Chance of rain 30%. Tuesday night, mostly clear. Lows in the lower 70s. Wednesday, mostly sunny. A slight chance of showers and thunderstorms in the morning, then a chance of showers and thunderstorms in the afternoon. Highs in the mid-90s. Chance of rain 40%.

temperature of 70 at Greenville and 75 at Troy. Alexander City and Auburn, the weather conditions were not available. And now, here are some observations from around the region.

0: Earth, and with heavy rainfall as the primary threat. Additional storm development is expected Friday afternoon across southern portions of central Alabama, with damaged winds and heavy rain remaining the main concerns. Here is your National Weather Service forecast for the Montgomery listening area. Keep advisory in effect until 9 p.m. Central Daylight Time Friday. Tonight, mostly cloudy late this evening, then becoming partly cloudy. A slight chance of showers and thunderstorms. Patchy fog after midnight. Lows in the mid-70s. Southwest winds around 5 miles per hour. Chance of rain 20%. Friday, mostly sunny. Patchy fog in the morning. A slight chance of showers and thunderstorms in the morning, then a chance of showers and thunderstorms in the afternoon. Humid with highs in the mid-90s. West winds around 5 miles per hour. Chance of rain 50%. Heat index values up to 106. Friday night, partly cloudy. A chance of showers and thunderstorms in the evening. Lows in the lower 70s. Southwest winds around 5 miles per hour in the evening, becoming light and variable. Chance of rain 50%. Saturday, sunny. Highs in the mid-90s. Northwest winds around 5 miles per hour. Saturday night, mostly clear. Lows in the lower 70s. North winds around 5 miles per hour in the evening, becoming light and variable. Sunday, sunny. Highs in the mid-90s. Sunday night, mostly clear. Lows in the lower 70s. Monday, mostly sunny. A slight chance of showers and thunderstorms in the afternoon. Highs in the mid-90s. Chance of rain 20%. Monday night, partly cloudy. Lows in the lower 70s. Tuesday, mostly sunny. A slight chance of showers and thunderstorms in the morning, then a chance of showers and thunderstorms in the afternoon. Highs in the lower 90s. Chance of rain 30%. Tuesday night, mostly clear. Lows in the lower 70s. Wednesday, mostly sunny. A slight chance of showers and thunderstorms in the morning, then a chance of showers and thunderstorms in the afternoon. Highs in the mid-90s. Chance of rain 40%. Wednesday night, a slight chance of thunderstorms in the evening. Mostly clear with a chance of showers. Lows in the lower 70s. Chance of rain 40%. Thursday, mostly sunny. A slight chance of showers in the morning, then a chance of showers and thunderstorms in the afternoon. Highs in the mid-90s. Chance of rain 50%. These are the 11 p.m. detailed observations across the Montgomery listening area on Thursday, August 20th. At Montgomery, it was cloudy. The temperature was 80 degrees, with a dew point of 72 degrees. The relative humidity was 76%. The wind was southwest, at 7 miles an hour. The pressure was 30.01 inches, and steady. The report from Maxwell Air Force Base was not available. At Prattsville, it was cloudy. The temperature was degrees. The wind was calm. The pressure was 30.00 inches and steady. At Selma, it was cloudy. The temperature was 81 degrees with a dew point of 73 degrees. The relative humidity was 70%. The wind was southwest at 3 miles an hour. The pressure was 30.00 inches and steady. Now here are additional observations from across the listening area. At Sylacauga, it was mostly cloudy, with a temperature of 79. It was cloudy, with a temperature of 78 at Greenville, and 75 at Troy. At Alexander City and Auburn, the weather conditions were not available. And now, here are some observations from around the region. At Tallahassee, Florida, it was partly cloudy, with a temperature of 77. It was mostly cloudy, with a temperature of 83 at Columbus, Georgia, 84 at Atlanta, Georgia, 87 at Birmingham, 74 at Mobile, and 77 at Panama City.
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0: Battle weather overview from the National Weather Service in Birmingham. Major heat stress is expected to persist through the end of the work week, with heat indices are forecast between 105 to 109 degrees. Heat advisory remains in effect. Thunderstorms, severe storms are possible this evening and overnight, with damaging wind gusts and locally heavy rainfall as the primary threats. Additional storm development is expected Friday afternoon across southern portions of central Alabama, with damaging winds and heavy rain remaining the main concerns. Heat advisory in effect until 9 p.m. Central Daylight Time Friday. Watch heat index values up to

with strenuous activities early morning or evening. 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To reduce risk during outdoor work, the Occupational Safety and Health Administration recommends scheduling frequent lunch breaks in shaded or air-conditioned environments. 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Heat advisory remains in effect until 9 p.m. Central Daylight Time Friday. 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

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Here is your National Weather Service forecast for the Montgomery listening area. Heat advisory in effect until 9 p.m. Central Daylight Time Friday. Tonight, mostly cloudy late this evening, then becoming partly cloudy. A slight chance of showers and thunderstorms. Patchy fog after midnight. Lows in the mid-70s. Southwest winds around 5 miles per hour. Chance of rain 20%. Friday, mostly sunny. Patchy fog in the morning. A slight chance of showers and thunderstorms in the morning, then a chance of showers and thunderstorms in the afternoon. Humidity highs in the mid-90s. West winds around 5 miles per hour. Chance of rain 50%. Heat index values up to 106. Friday night, partly cloudy. A chance of showers and thunderstorms in the evening. Lows in the lower 70s. Southwest winds around 5 miles per hour in the evening, becoming light and variable. Chance of rain 50%. Saturday, sunny. Highs in the mid-90s. Northwest winds around 5 miles per hour. Saturday night, mostly clear. Lows in the lower 70s. North winds around 5 miles per hour in the evening, becoming light and variable. Sunday, sunny. Highs in the mid-90s. Sunday night, mostly clear. Lows in the lower 70s. Monday, mostly sunny. A slight chance of showers and thunderstorms in the afternoon. Highs in the mid-90s. Chance of rain 20%. Monday night, partly cloudy. Lows in the lower 70s. Tuesday, mostly sunny. A slight chance of showers and thunderstorms in the morning, then a chance of showers and thunderstorms in the afternoon. Highs in the lower 90s. Chance of rain 30%. Tuesday night, mostly clear. Lows in the lower 70s. Wednesday, mostly sunny. A slight chance of showers and thunderstorms in the morning, then a chance of showers and thunderstorms in the afternoon. Highs in the mid-90s. Chance of rain 40%. Wednesday night, a slight chance of thunderstorms in the evening. Mostly clear with a chance of showers. Lows in the lower 70s. Chance of rain 40%. Thursday, mostly sunny. A slight chance of showers in the morning, then a chance of showers and thunderstorms in the afternoon. Highs in the mid-90s. Chance of rain 50%. 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This information originates from the National Weather Service Forecast Office, located at the Shelby County Airport in Calera. These are the 11 p.m. detailed observations across the Montgomery listening area on Thursday, August 20th. At Montgomery, it was cloudy. The temperature was 80 degrees, with a dew point of 72 degrees. The relative humidity was 76%. The wind was southwest, at 7 miles an hour. The pressure was 30.01 inches, and steady. The report from Maxwell Air Force Base was not available. At Braxville, it was cloudy. The temperature was degrees. The wind was calm. The pressure was 30.00 inches, and steady. At Selma, it was cloudy. The temperature was 81 degrees,
with a dew point of 73 degrees. The relative humidity was 70%. The wind was southwest. The pressure was 30.00 inches and steady. Now here are additional observations from across the listening area. In Silicaga, it was mostly cloudy with a temperature of 79. It was cloudy with a temperature of 70 in Greenville and 75 at Troy. In Alexander City and Auburn, the weather conditions were not available. And now,

and clothing when possible, and drink plenty of water. To reduce risk during outdoor work, the Occupational Safety and Health Administration recommends scheduling frequent rest breaks in heated or air-conditioned environments. Anyone overcome by heat should be moved to a cool and shaded location. Heat stroke is an emergency. Call 911. Heat advisory remains in effect until 9 p.m. Central Daylight Time Friday. What? Heat index values up to 108. Where? Autauga, Bibb, Chilton, Dallas, Elmore, Green, Hale, Lowndes, Marengo, Montgomery, Perry, Pickens, Sumter, and Tuscaloosa counties. When? Until 9 p.m. Central Daylight Time Friday. Impacts. Hot temperatures and high humidity may cause heat illnesses. Drink plenty of fluids. Stay in an air-conditioned room.

showers and thunderstorms in the evening. Lows in the lower 70s. Southwest winds around 5 miles per hour in the evening, becoming light and variable. Chance of rain 50%. Saturday, sunny. Highs in the mid-90s. Northwest winds around 5 miles per hour. Saturday night, mostly clear. Lows in the lower 70s. North winds around 5 miles per hour in the evening, becoming light and variable. Sunday, sunny. Highs in the mid-90s. Sunday night, mostly clear. Lows in the lower 70s. Monday, mostly sunny. A slight chance of showers and thunderstorms in the afternoon. Highs in the mid-90s. Chance of rain 20%. Monday night, partly cloudy. Lows in the lower 70s. Tuesday, mostly sunny. A slight chance of showers and thunderstorms in the morning, then a chance of showers and thunderstorms in the afternoon.

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10-day battalion is up to 109. Friday night, mostly cloudy. Showers and thunderstorms likely, mainly in the evening. Humid with lows in the mid-70s. South winds 5 to 10 miles per hour in the evening, becoming light and variable. Chance of rain 60%. Saturday, partly sunny. A chance of showers with a slight chance of thunderstorms in the morning, then showers and thunderstorms likely in the afternoon. Humid with highs in the lower 90s. Southwest winds around 5 miles per hour. Chance of rain 70%. Peak index values up to 106. Saturday night, partly cloudy with showers and thunderstorms likely in the evening, then mostly clear after midnight. Humid with lows in the mid-70s. Southwest winds around 5 miles per hour. Chance of rain 70%. Sunday and Sunday night, mostly clear. Highs in the mid-90s. Lows in the mid-70s. Peak index values up to 105. Monday, sunny with a slight chance of showers and thunderstorms. Highs in the mid-90s. Chance of rain 20%. Heat index values up to 105. Monday night, partly cloudy in the evening, then clearing. A slight chance of showers and thunderstorms. Lows in the mid-70s. Chance of rain 20%. Tuesday and Tuesday night, partly cloudy. A chance of showers and thunderstorms. Highs in the mid-90s. Lows in the lower 70s. Chance of rain 50%. Heat index values up to 105. Wednesday, sunny. A slight chance of showers and thunderstorms in the morning, then a chance of showers and thunderstorms in the afternoon. Highs in the mid-90s. Chance of rain 50%. Heat index values up to 105. Wednesday night and Thursday, partly cloudy. A chance of showers and thunderstorms. Lows in the mid-70s. Highs in the mid-90s. Chance of rain 50%. Heat index values up to 105. The coastal waters forecast for the following waters from Swampy River to Apalachicola, Florida, extending from 20 to 60 nautical miles. Coastal waters from Okaloosa, Walton County line to Mexico Beach out to 20 nautical miles. Coastal waters from Mexico Beach to Apalachicola out to 20 nautical miles. Waters from Okaloosa, Walton County line to Mexico Beach 20 to 60 nautical miles. And waters from Mexico Beach to Apalachicola 20 to 60 nautical miles. Rest of tonight, west winds 5 to 10 knots. Waves 1 foot or less. Wave detail, west 1 foot at 4 seconds. Protected waters electron. A slight chance of showers and thunderstorms. Sighted, west winds 5 to 10 knots. Waves 1 foot or less. Wave detail, west 1 foot at 4 seconds.

or 4 minutes. Protected waters, electrons. A slight chance of showers and thunderstorms. Tuesday night, southwest winds 5 to 10 knots. Waves 1 foot or less.

he spoke to us for a while as it swerved southwestward through Sunday and then turns northward early next week. Formation chance through 48 hours, low, 10%. Formation chance through 7 days, low, 20%. Site information for Friday, August 21st, 2026. St. Mark's River entrance. Low 12:50 a.m., high 7:15 a.m., low 4:59 p.m. Appalachian colon. High 8:48 a.m., low 7:11 p.m.

index values up to 106. Saturday night, mostly cloudy with a chance of showers and thunderstorms in the evening, then mostly clear after midnight. Humid with lows in the mid-70s. Southwest winds around 5 miles per hour. Chance of rain 50%. Sunday, sunny. Highs in the upper 90s. Northwest winds around 5 miles.

0: and nuts. Protected waters, a light chop. A slight chance of showers and thunderstorms. Monday night, southwest winds 5 to 10 knots, becoming west after midnight. Protected waters, a light chop. A slight chance of showers and thunderstorms. Tuesday, west winds around 5 knots, increasing to 5 to 10 knots in the afternoon. Protected waters, a light chop. A slight chance of showers and thunderstorms in the morning, then a chance of showers and thunderstorms in the afternoon. Tuesday night, southwest winds 5 to 10 knots, becoming south after midnight. Protected waters, a light chop. A chance of showers and thunderstorms, mainly in the evening. Winds and waves higher and near thunderstorms.
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0: These hours. This system could separate from its front and acquire some subtropical or tropical characteristics on Saturday or early Sunday while it moves east-southeastward at 10 to 15 miles per hour toward Portugal and northwestern Spain. For more information, see high seas forecast issued by Meteo France. Formation chance through 48 hours, low, 20%. Formation chance through 7 days, low, 20%. Central subtropical Atlantic, a weak area of low pressure located over the central subtropical Atlantic a few hundred miles east-southeast of Bermuda, is producing a concentrated area of showers and thunderstorms southeast of its center. Surface pressures in the area are relatively high, therefore development of this system, if any, is expected to be slow to occur while it drifts west-southwestward through Sunday and then turns northward early next week. Formation chance through 48 hours, low, 10%. Formation chance through 7 days, low, 20%. Tide information for Friday, August 21st, 2026. St. Mark's River entrance. Low 12:50 a.m., high 7:16 a.m., low 4:59 p.m. Apalachicola. High 8:48 a.m., low 7:11 p.m. St. Andrews Bay at Panama City. High 3:48 a.m., low 4:40 p.m. Note that the times of high and low tide are 3 minutes earlier at Shell Point than at the St. Mark's River entrance. The average water temperature at Apalachicola was 86.0 degrees. Sunrise and sunset in Tallahassee. August 21, 2026, sunrise 7:08 a.m. Eastern Daylight Time, sunset 8:13 p.m. Eastern Daylight Time. The Tallahassee climate summary for yesterday, August 20, 2026. Yesterday's high temperature was 95 degrees. This high was 4 degrees above the normal high of 91. Yesterday's low temperature was 72 degrees. This low was 1 degree below the normal low of 73. A trace of precipitation fell yesterday, which brings the monthly total to 5.68 inches. This is 0.46 inches above the normal amount of 5.22 inches for August. The total precipitation for the year now stands at 29.20 inches, which is 11.74 inches below normal. The normal high temperature for today is 91 degrees, and the normal low is 73. The record high for today is 99, which last occurred in 1968, and the record low is 60, which occurred in 1991. Sunrise today is at 7:08 a.m. and sunset is at 8:13 p.m. You're listening to NOAA Weather Radio Station KIH24 in Tallahassee, Florida, operating 24 hours a day on a frequency of 162.40 MHz. 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The latest weather and forecast information can also be accessed by calling our automated forecast line at 850-942-8851. The current time is 3:03 a.m. Eastern Daylight Time. These are the 2 a.m. Eastern Daylight Time conditions. At the Tallahassee Airport, it was clear. The temperature was 76 degrees. The wind was calm. At Florida State University, the temperature was 79 degrees. The wind was west at 6 miles an hour. At Apalachicola, it was partly cloudy. The temperature was 77 degrees. The wind was calm. At Panama City Northwest, it was clear. The temperature was 76 degrees. The wind was calm. At Dothan, it was partly cloudy. The temperature was 75 degrees. The wind was southwest at 6 miles an hour. At Albany, it was partly cloudy. The temperature was 78 degrees. The wind was southwest at 5 miles an hour. At Dallas, it was clear. The temperature was 72 degrees. The wind was down at 5 miles an hour. Over the marine area, at the buoy south of Apalachico, the wind was southwest at 10 knots and seas were 2 feet. At the buoy south of Panama City, winds were calm and seas were 1 foot. At the buoy south of Pensacola, wave height 1 foot. Wave period 4 seconds. The tropical weather outlook. For the North Atlantic, Caribbean Sea and the Gulf of America, northeastern Atlantic, a non-tropical area of low pressure is developing along a front over the northeastern Atlantic a few hundred miles north-northeast of the Azores. This system could separate from its front and acquire some subtropical or tropical characteristics on Saturday or early Sunday while it moves east-southeastward at 10 to 15 miles per hour toward Portugal and northwestern Spain. For more information, see high-sea forecast issued by Meteo France. Formation chance through 48 hours, low, 20%. Formation chance through 7 days, low, 20%. Central subtropical Atlantic, a weak area of low pressure located over the central subtropical Atlantic a few hundred miles east-southeast of Bermuda, is producing a concentrated area of showers and thunderstorms southeast of its center. Surface pressures in the area are relatively high, therefore development of this system, if any, is expected to be slow to occur while it drifts west-southwestward through Sunday and then turns northward early next week.

at the time of high and low tide are 3 minutes earlier than all points near the St. Mark's River entrance. The average water temperature at Apalachicola would be 6.0 degrees. Sunrise and sunset in Tallahassee. August 21st, 2026. Sunrise 7:08 a.m. Eastern Daylight Time. Sunset 8:13 p.m. Eastern Daylight Time. 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The latest weather and forecast information can also be accessed by calling our automated forecast line at 850-942-8851. The current time is 3:06 a.m. Eastern Daylight Time. These are the 3 a.m. Eastern Daylight Time conditions. At the Tallahassee Airport, it was clear. The temperature was 75 degrees. The wind was calm. The report from Florida State University was not available. At Apalachicola, it was clear. The temperature was 77 degrees. The wind was calm. At Panama City Northwest, it was clear. The temperature was 74 degrees. The wind was northwest at 3 miles an hour. At Dothan, it was mostly cloudy. The temperature was 75 degrees. The wind was southwest at 6 miles an hour. At Albany, it was partly cloudy. The temperature was 77 degrees. The wind was west at 5 miles an hour.

10 knots, diminishing to around 5 knots after midnight. Affected waters are like choppers. Tuesday, west winds around 5 knots, becoming southwest in the afternoon. Affected waters are like choppers. A slight chance of showers and thunderstorms in the morning, then a chance of showers and thunderstorms in the afternoon. Tuesday night, southwest winds 5 to 10 knots, diminishing to around 5 knots after midnight. Affected waters are like choppers. A chance of showers and thunderstorms, mainly in the evening. Winds can wave higher and near thunderstorms. The tropical weather outlook. For the North Atlantic, Caribbean Sea and the Gulf of America, northeastern Atlantic, a non-tropical area of low pressure is developing along a flood over the northeastern Atlantic a few hundred miles north-northeast of the Azores. This system could separate from its flood and acquire some subtropical or tropical characteristics on Saturday or early Sunday while it moves east-southeastward at 10 to 15 miles per hour toward Portugal and northwestern Spain. For more information, see high seas forecast issued by Meteo France. Formation chance through 48 hours, low, 20%. Formation chance through 7 days, low, 20%. Central subtropical Atlantic elite area of low pressure located over the central subtropical Atlantic a few hundred miles east-southeast of Bermuda is producing a concentrated area of showers and thunderstorms southeast of its center. Surface pressures in the area are relatively high, therefore development of this system, if any, is expected to be slow to occur while it drifts west-southwestward through Sunday and then turns northward early next week. Formation chance through 48 hours, low, 10%. Formation chance through 7 days, low, 20%. The surf zone forecast general outlook, a moderate lift of lift currents is expected the next few days with a chance for showers and storms today and Saturday. Due to the westerly flow regime and developing sea breeze, it's possible a localized high risk of lift currents develops across west facing Gulf County beaches in the afternoon through Sunday. Tide information for Friday, August 21st, 2026. St. Mark's River entrance. Low 12:50 a.m., high 7:16 a.m., low 4:59 p.m. Apalachicola. High 8:48 a.m., low 7:11 p.m. St. Andrews Bay at Panama City. High 3:48 a.m., low 4:40 p.m. Note that the times of high and low tide are 3 minutes earlier at channel points and at the St. Mark's River entrance. The average water temperature at Apalachicola was 86.0 degrees. Sunrise and sunset in Tallahassee. August 21st, 2026, sunrise 7:08 a.m. Eastern Daylight Time, sunset 8:13 p.m. Eastern Daylight Time. 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The latest weather and forecast information can also be accessed by calling our automated forecast line at 850-942-8851. The current time is 3:30 a.m. Eastern Daylight Time. These are the 3 a.m. Eastern Daylight Time conditions. At the Tallahassee Airport, it was clear. The temperature was 75 degrees. The wind was calm. At Florida State University, the temperature was 77 degrees. The wind was southwest at 2 miles an hour. At Apalachicola, it was clear. The temperature was 77 degrees. The wind was calm. At Panama City Northwest, it was clear. The temperature was 74 degrees. The wind was northwest at 3 miles an hour. At Dothan, it was partly cloudy. The temperature was 74 degrees. The wind was southwest at 6 miles an hour. At Albany, it was partly cloudy. The temperature was 77 degrees. The wind was west at 5 miles an hour.

east or west. It cannot. The Tallahassee climate summary for yesterday, August 20th, 2026. Yesterday's high temperature was 95 degrees. This high was 4 degrees above the normal high of 91. Yesterday's low temperature was 72 degrees. This low was 1 degree below the normal low of 73. A trace of precipitation fell yesterday, which brings the monthly total to 5.68 inches. This is 0.46 inches above the normal amount of 5.22 inches for August.

p.m. Central Daylight Time this evening. Advisory remains in effect from 11 a.m. to 8 p.m. Central Daylight Time Friday. What? Keep index values up to 108 to 112 expected. Where? Portions of South Central and Southwest Alabama, Northwest Florida, and Southeast.

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And when you see symptoms of heat exhaustion and heat stroke, to reduce risk, bring out your work.

Nikkei index values up 111. Friday night, mostly cloudy with a chance of showers and thunderstorms in the evening, then partly cloudy after midnight. Cumulative lows in the upper 70s. Southwest winds 5 to 10 miles per hour, becoming west after midnight. Chance of rain 50%. Heat index values up to 105 early in the evening. Saturday, sunny with highs in the mid-90s. Northwest winds 5 miles per hour, becoming southwest in the afternoon. Heat index values up to 109. Saturday night, mostly clear. Cumulative lows in the upper 70s. Southwest winds 5 miles per hour, becoming west after midnight. Heat index values up to 106 early in the evening. Sunday, sunny. A slight chance of showers and thunderstorms in the afternoon. Highs in the mid-90s. Chance of rain 20%. Heat index values up to 110. Sunday night, partly cloudy. Lows in the upper 70s. Heat index values up to 105 early in the evening. Monday, mostly sunny. A chance of showers and thunderstorms in the afternoon. Highs in the mid-90s. Chance of rain 40%. Heat index values up to 105. Monday night, partly cloudy. Lows in the mid-70s. Tuesday, mostly sunny. A slight chance of showers and thunderstorms in the morning, then a chance of showers and thunderstorms in the afternoon. Highs in the lower 90s. Chance of rain 40%. These are the 2 a.m. Central Daylight Time observations for the local area on Friday, August 21st. In Biloxi, clear. Temperature 79 degrees and the relative humidity 87%. Wind calm. The pressure 29.96 inches and falling. In Gulfport, clear. Temperature 77 degrees and the relative humidity 93%. Wind northwest at 3 miles an hour. The pressure 29.98 inches and falling. At Pascagoula, fog was reported. Temperature 74 degrees and the relative humidity 97%. Wind calm. The pressure 29.98 inches and falling. And observations across the central Gulf Coast region. Hattiesburg, mostly cloudy. 75. Jackson, cloudy. 77. Meridian, cloudy. 76. Mobile, Alabama, partly cloudy. 74. Pensacola, Florida, clear. 74. New Orleans, partly cloudy. 81. These are buoy reports along the Gulf. At Waveman Yacht Club, winds were west at 5 knots. Sea temperature 90 degrees. Air temperature 83 degrees. At Shell Beach, wind west at 9 knots. Air temperature 83 degrees. Here is the tropical weather outlook. For the North Atlantic, Caribbean Sea and the Gulf of America, northeastern Atlantic, a non-tropical area of low pressure is developing along a front over the northeastern Atlantic a few hundred miles north-northeast of the Azores. This system could separate from its front and acquire some subtropical or tropical characteristics on Saturday or early Sunday while it moves east-southeastward at 10 to 15 miles per hour toward Portugal and northwestern Spain. For more information, see high seas forecast issued by Meteo France. Formation chance through 48 hours, low, 20%. Formation chance through 7 days, low, 20%. Central subtropical Atlantic, a weak area of low pressure located over the central subtropical Atlantic a few hundred miles east-southeast of Bermuda, is producing a concentrated area of showers and thunderstorms southeast of its center. Surface pressures in the area are relatively high. Therefore, development of this system, if any, is expected to be slow to occur while it drifts west-southwestward through Sunday and then turns northward early next week. Formation chance through 48 hours, low, 10%. Formation chance through 7 days, low, 20%. Now for the official National Weather Service forecast for the Mississippi coastal waters, including Mississippi Sound. West of tonight, west winds around 10 knots. Seas 2 feet.
Friday. Northwest winds around 10 knots, backing southwest in the afternoon. Seas 2 feet or less. Chance of thunderstorms in the afternoon. Friday night, west winds around 10 knots. Seas 2 feet. Chance of thunderstorms until midnight. Saturday, northwest winds around 10 knots, backing southwest in the afternoon. Seas 2 feet or less. Saturday night, southwest winds around 10 knots. Seas 2 feet. Now for the official National Weather Service forecast for the Mississippi coastal waters from the west of the Lucas Bay Islands.

70%. Peace Index value is up 106. Saturday night, mostly cloudy with potential showers and thunderstorms in the evening, and mostly clear after midnight. Cool with lows in the mid-70s. Southwest winds around 5 miles per hour. Chance of rain 60%. Sunday, sunny. Highs in the upper 90s. Northwest winds around 5 miles per hour. Heat index values up to 106. Sunday night and Monday, mostly clear. Lows in the lower

highs in the mid-90s. Monday night, partly cloudy. Lows in the lower 70s. Tuesday night, partly cloudy. A chance of showers and thunderstorms. Highs in the mid-90s. Lows in the lower 70s. Chance of rain 40%. Wednesday night, partly cloudy. A chance of showers and thunderstorms. Highs in the mid-90s. Lows in the lower 70s. Chance of rain 50%. Thursday, mostly sunny. A chance of showers with a slight chance of thunderstorms in the morning, then showers and thunderstorms likely in the afternoon. Highs in the lower 90s. Chance of rain 60%. The coastal waters forecast for the following: waters from Swampy River to Apalachicola, Florida, extending from 20 to 60 nautical miles. Coastal waters from Okaloosa, Walton County line to Mexico Beach, out to 20 nautical miles. Coastal waters from Mexico Beach to Apalachicola, out to 20 nautical miles. Waters from Okaloosa, Walton County line to Mexico Beach, 20 to 60 nautical miles. And waters from Mexico Beach to Apalachicola, 20 to 60 nautical miles. Today, west winds 5 to 10 knots. Waves 1 foot or less. Wave detail, west 1 foot at 4 seconds. Protected waters, a light shock. A slight chance of showers and thunderstorms. Tonight, west winds 5 to 10 knots. Waves 1 foot or less. Wave detail, west 1 foot at 4 seconds. Protected waters, a light shock. A slight chance of showers and thunderstorms in the evening, then a chance of showers and thunderstorms after midnight. Saturday, west winds 5 to 10 knots. Waves 1 foot or less. Wave detail, west 1 foot at 3 seconds. Protected waters, a light shock. A chance of showers and thunderstorms. Saturday night, southwest winds 5 to 10 knots. Waves 1 foot or less. Wave detail, west 1 foot at 4 seconds. Protected waters, a light shock. A chance of showers and thunderstorms. Sunday, west winds 5 to 10 knots. Waves 1 foot or less. Wave detail, west 1 foot at 4 seconds. Protected waters, a light shock. A chance of showers and thunderstorms, mainly in the morning. Sunday night, southwest winds 5 to 10 knots. Waves 1 foot or less. Wave detail,

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winds around 5 miles per hour. Chance of rain 50%. Sunday, sunny. High in the upper 90s. Northwest winds around 5 miles per hour. Heat index values up to 106. Sunday night and Monday, mostly clear. Lows in the lower 70s. Highs in the mid 90s. Monday night, partly cloudy. Lows in the lower 70s. Tuesday and Tuesday night, partly cloudy. A chance of showers and thunderstorms. Highs in the mid 90s. Lows in the lower 70s. Chance of rain 40%. Wednesday and Wednesday night, partly

is in the lower 90s. Chance of rain 60%. The coastal waters forecast for the following: waters from Swanson River to Apalachicola, Florida, extending from 20 to 60 nautical miles. Coastal waters from Okaloosa, Walton County, line to Mexico Beach, out to 20 nautical miles. Coastal waters from

winds 5 to 10 knots. Waves 1 foot or less. Wave detail, left 1 foot at 4 seconds. Protected waters, electron. A chance of showers and thunderstorms. Sunday, west winds 5 to 10 knots.

southwest winds around 5 knots.

Sunday and then transmore to her early next week. Formation chance to 48 hours. Low, 10%. Formation chance to 7 days. Low, 20%. The third zone forecast general outlook, along with an effective current suit expected the next 2 days with a chance for showers and storms today and Saturday. Due to the westerly flow heat and developing sea breeze, it's possible a localized high risk of this current develops across large spacey gulf chunky beaches in the afternoon through Sunday. Type information for Friday, August 21st, 2026. 8 marks liver entrance. Low 12:50 a.m. 6:16 a.m. Low 4:59 p.m. Satellite Cola. High 8:48 a.m. Low 7:11 p.m. St. Andrew's Day at Panama City. High 3:48 a.m. Low 4:40 p.m. Note that the times of high and low tide are 3 minutes earlier at Shell Point and at the St. Mark's River entrance. The average water temperature at Apalachicola was 86.0 degrees. Sunrise and sunset in Tallahassee. August 21st, 2026. Sunrise 7:08 p.m. Eastern Daylight Time. Sunset 8:13 p.m. Eastern Daylight Time. 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The latest weather and forecast information can also be accessed by calling our automated forecast line at 850-942-8851. The current time is 4:25 a.m. Eastern Daylight Time. These are the 4 a.m. Eastern Daylight Time conditions. At the Tallahassee Airport, it was clear. The temperature was 75 degrees. The wind was calm. At Florida State University, the temperature was 77 degrees. The wind was southwest at 2 miles an hour. At Apalachicola, it was clear. The temperature was 76 degrees. The wind was calm. At Panama City Northwest, it was clear. The temperature was 75 degrees. The wind was north at 3 miles an hour. At Dothan, it was clear. The temperature was 75 degrees. The wind was west at 3 miles an hour. At Albany, it was clear. The temperature was 76 degrees. The wind was calm. At Valdosta, it was clear. The temperature was 72 degrees. The wind was south at 3 miles an hour. Over the marine area, at the buoy south of Apalachicola, winds were west at 6 knots. At the buoy south of Panama City, winds were west at 6 knots, and seas were 1 foot. At the buoy south of Pensacola, winds were west at 2 knots. The forecast for the local area. The advisory in effect from 11 a.m. this morning to 8 p.m. Eastern Daylight Time this evening. Today, mostly sunny. Patchy fog this morning. A chance of showers and thunderstorms this afternoon. Highs in the mid-90s. Light and variable winds, becoming southwest 5 to 10 miles per hour this afternoon. Chance of rain 50%. Heat index values up to 109. Tonight, partly cloudy. A chance of showers and thunderstorms, mainly in the evening. Humid with lows in the mid-70s. Southwest winds 5 to 10 miles per hour in the evening, becoming light and variable. Chance of rain 50%. Saturday, mostly sunny. A slight chance of showers and thunderstorms in the morning, then showers and thunderstorms likely in the afternoon. Humid with highs in the lower 90s. Southwest winds around 5 miles per hour. Chance of rain 70%. Heat index values up to 106. Saturday night, mostly cloudy with a chance of showers and thunderstorms in the evening, then mostly clear after midnight. Humid with lows in the mid-70s. Southwest winds around 5 miles per hour. Chance of rain 50%. Sunday, sunny. Highs in the upper 90s. Northwest winds around 5 miles per hour. Heat index values up to 106. Sunday night and Monday, mostly clear. Lows in the lower 70s. Highs in the mid-90s. Monday night, partly cloudy. Lows in the lower 70s. Tuesday and Tuesday night, partly cloudy. A chance of showers and thunderstorms. Highs in the mid-90s. Lows in the lower 70s. Chance of rain 40%. Wednesday and Wednesday night, partly cloudy. A chance of showers and thunderstorms. Highs in the mid-90s. Lows in the lower 70s.
chance of rain 50%. Thursday, mostly sunny. A chance of showers with a slight chance of thunderstorms in the morning, then showers and thunderstorms likely in the afternoon. Highs in the lower 90s. Chance of rain 60%. The coastal waters forecast for the following: waters from Swanee River to Apalachicola, Florida, extending from 20 to 60 nautical miles. Coastal waters from Okaloosa, Walton County line to Mexico Beach out to 20 nautical miles. Coastal waters from Mexico Beach to Apalachicola out to 20 nautical miles. Waters from Okaloosa, Walton County line to Mexico Beach 20 to 60 nautical miles. And waters from Mexico Beach to Apalachicola 20 to 60 nautical miles. Today, west winds 5 to 10 knots. Wave 1 foot or less. Wave detail, west 1 foot at 4 seconds. Protected waters are light chop. A slight chance of showers and thunderstorms. Tonight, west winds 5 to 10 knots. Wave 1 foot or less. Wave detail, west 1 foot at 4 seconds.

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Wave detail, rest 1 foot 8 4 seconds. Protected waters are lake trout. A chance of showers and thunderstorms, mainly in the morning. Sunday night, southwest winds 5 to 10 knots. Waves 1 foot or less. Wave detail, southwest 1 foot at 4 seconds. Protected waters are lake trout. Monday, west winds 5 to 10 knots. Waves 1 foot or less. Protected waters are lake trout. Monday night, southwest winds 5 to 10 knots. Waves 1 foot or less. Protected waters are lake trout. Tuesday, southwest winds 5 to 10 knots. Waves 1 foot or less. Protected waters are lake trout. A slight chance of showers and thunderstorms. Tuesday night, southwest winds around 5 knots. Waves 1 foot or less. Protected waters move. A slight chance of showers and thunderstorms. Winds can wave higher and thunderstorms.

index values up to 106. Saturday night, mostly cloudy with a chance of showers and thunderstorms in the evening, then mostly clear after midnight. Beautiful days in the mid-70s. Southwest winds around 5 miles per hour. Chance of rain 50%. Sunday, sunny. Highs in the upper 90s. Northwest winds around 5 miles per hour. Heat index values up to 106. Sunday night and Monday, mostly clear. Lows in the lower 70s. Highs in the mid-90s. Monday night, partly cloudy. Lows in the lower 70s. Tuesday night, partly cloudy. A chance of showers and thunderstorms. Highs in the mid-90s. Lows in the lower 70s.

forecast general outlook. Along with this, this current is expected the next few days with a chance for showers and storms today and Saturday. Due to the westerly flow, heat and developing sea breeze, it's possible a localized high risk of this current develops across west facing Gulf County beaches in the afternoon through Sunday. Type information for Friday, August 21st, 2026. Saint Mark's River entrance. Low 12:50 a.m. High 7:16 a.m. Low 4:59 p.m. Apalachicola. High 8:48 a.m. Low 7:11 p.m. St. Andrews Bay of Panama City. High 3:48 a.m. Low 4:40 p.m. Note that the times of high and low tide are 3 minutes earlier at Channel Point than at the St. Mark's River entrance. The average water temperature at Apalachicola was 86.0 degrees. Sunrise and sunset in Tallahassee. August 21st, 2026. Sunrise 7:08 a.m. Eastern Daylight Time. Sunset 8:13 p.m. Eastern Daylight Time. 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This broadcast originates from the National Weather Service Office in Tallahassee, Florida. The latest weather and forecast information can also be accessed by calling our automated forecast line at 850-942-8851. The current time is 4:47 a.m. Eastern Daylight Time. These are the 4 a.m. Eastern Daylight Time conditions.

an hour.

southwest winds around 5 miles per hour. Heat index values up to 106. Sunday night and Monday, mostly clear. Lows in the lower 70s. Highs in the mid-90s. Monday night, partly cloudy. Lows in the lower 70s. Tuesday and Tuesday night, partly cloudy. A chance of showers and thunderstorms. Highs in the mid-90s. Lows in the lower 70s.

due to Walton County lines Mexico Beach up to 20 nautical miles. Coastal waters from Mexico Beach to Apalachicola up to 20 nautical miles. Waters from Okaloosa Walton County lines Mexico Beach 20 to 60 nautical miles. And waters from Mexico Beach to Apalachicola 20 to 60 nautical miles. Today, west winds 5 to 10 knots. Waves 1 foot to west. Wave detail, west 1 foot at 4 seconds.

1 foot or less. Wave detail, rest 1 foot at 4 seconds. Protected water is a light shop. A chance of showers and thunderstorms, mainly in the morning. Sunday night, southwest winds 5 to 10 knots. Waves 1 foot or less. Wave detail, southwest 1 foot at 4 seconds. Protected water is a light shop. Monday, west winds 5 to 10 knots. Waves 1 foot or less. Protected water is a light shop. Monday night, southwest winds 5 to 10 knots. Waves 1 foot or less. Protected water is a light shark. Tuesday, southwest winds 5 to 10 knots. Waves 1 foot or less.

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Highs in the mid-90s. Monday night, partly cloudy. Lows in the lower 70s. Tuesday night, partly cloudy. A chance of showers and thunderstorms. Highs in the mid-90s. Lows in the lower 70s. Chance of rain 40%. Wednesday and Wednesday night, partly cloudy. A chance of showers and thunderstorms. Highs in the mid-90s. Lows in the lower 70s.

northwest winds around 5 knots. Becoming southwest

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Monday night, southwest winds 5 to 10 knots. Waves 1 foot or less. 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Tuesday, southwest winds 5 to 10 knots. Waves 1 foot or less. Protected Water Select Show. A slight chance of showers and thunderstorms. Tuesday night, southwest winds around 5 knots. Waves 1 foot or less. Protected Water Pool. A slight chance of showers and thunderstorms. Winds can wave higher and heavier thunderstorms. The coastal waters forecast for the following St. Andrews Bay waterways. Today, northwest winds around 5 knots, becoming southwest this afternoon. 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

midnight. Humid with lows in the mid-70s. Southwest winds around 5 miles per hour. Chance of rain 50%. Sunday, sunny. Highs in the upper 90s. Northwest winds around 5 miles per hour. Heat index values up to 106. Sunday night to Monday, mostly clear. Lows in the lower 70s. Highs in the mid-90s. Monday night, partly cloudy. Lows in the lower 70s. Tuesday and Tuesday night, partly cloudy. A chance of showers and thunderstorms. Highs in the mid-90s. Lows in the lower 70s. Chance of rain 40%. Wednesday and Wednesday night, partly cloudy. A chance of showers and thunderstorms. Highs in the mid-90s. Lows in the lower 70s. Chance of rain 50%. Thursday, mostly sunny. A chance of showers with a slight chance of thunderstorms in the morning, then showers and thunderstorms likely in the afternoon. Highs in the lower 90s. Chance of rain 60%. The coastal waters forecast for the following: waters from Swampy River to Apalachicola, Florida, extending from 20 to 60 nautical miles. Coastal waters from Okaloosa-Walton County line to Mexico Beach out to 20 nautical miles. Coastal waters from Mexico Beach to Apalachicola out to 20 nautical miles. Waters from Okaloosa-Walton County line to Mexico Beach 20 to 60 nautical miles. And waters from Mexico Beach to Apalachicola 20 to 60 nautical miles. Today, west winds 5 to 10 knots. Waves 1 foot or less. Wave detail, west 1 foot at 4 seconds. Protected waters electron. A slight chance of showers and thunderstorms. Tonight, west winds 5 to 10 knots. Waves 1 foot or less. Wave detail, west 1 foot at 4 seconds. Protected waters electron.

Senator's election. Monday, West winds 5 to 10 knots. Waves 1 foot or less. Protected waters election. Monday night, southwest winds 5 to 10 knots. Waves 1 foot or less. Protected waters election. Tuesday, southwest winds 5 to 10 knots. Waves 1 foot or less. Protected waters election. A slight chance of showers and thunderstorms. Tuesday night, southwest winds around 5 knots. Waves 1 foot or less. Protected waters north. A slight chance of showers and thunderstorms. Winds can wave higher and end near thunderstorms. The coastal waters forecast for the following St. Andrews Bay waterways. Today, northwest winds around 5 knots, becoming southwest this afternoon. Protected waters light shot. A chance of showers and thunderstorms this afternoon. Tonight, west winds 5 to 10 knots, diminishing to around 5 knots after midnight.

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0: This is the Florida Roundup. I'm Brendan Byrne. Next week on our program, youth sports has entered a new era. Florida now allows high schoolers to earn money through endorsements and sponsorships, and it's already changing the landscape of student athletics across the state. Are you a former or current student athlete? 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Well, email us your thoughts and questions at radio@thefloridaroundup.org. But now we're turning to space and a new telescope that is set to launch from Kennedy Space Center at the end of the month. It's the Nancy Grace Roman Space Telescope. Its mission is ambitious. It's on the hunt for exoplanets. These are planets that exist outside our own solar system, and it's searching for evidence of galactic glue, elusive dark matter that holds our universe together, and dark energy, the unknown something that is causing the universe to expand. It will peer into our cosmos with a view of at least 100 times larger than what Hubble is capable of. As we peer deeper into our universe, what do you hope we uncover? Are there cosmic curiosities you want the answer to? Will you be coming out to Florida Space Coast bright and early to watch Roman take flight on a Falcon Heavy rocket? Well, email us your thoughts and questions at radio@thefloridaroundup.org or give us a call at 305-995-1800. Scientists are eager to get their hands on the terabytes of data that will be beaming back from Roman once it's operational. Scientists like NASA's Jeremy Perkins. He's the Observation Integration and Test Scientist for the Nancy Grace Roman Space Telescope. He joins us live now here at the Central Florida Public Media Studios in Orlando. Jeremy, welcome.
1: Thank you. Excited to be here.
0: I'm sure you are, because just a few miles to our east here is the Roman Space Telescope, right?
1: Yeah.
0: That's where it is eagerly anticipating launch. Jeremy, what's going on in these final days before liftoff?
1: Right. So we are about to encapsulate Roman, which is putting the two SpaceX fairings around Roman, and it's going to keep it safe as we go up through the atmosphere. And then in a few days, we're going to be driving the whole thing down to where it's going to get integrated with the rocket right before launch. And we're looking to launch here on just a few days away.
0: Mm-hmm.
1: So.
0: It's early, too, right?
1: Yeah, like 7:25 in the morning, something like that. So you got to get up bright and early to be able to go catch it.
0: Yeah,
1: but, it's going to be worth it.
0: Space reporters there. Jeremy, earlier I mentioned Roman's ambitious mission objectives, but before it can even start to collect science, it has to get to space. So let's talk about that Falcon Heavy roaring to life, lofting Roman off the planet. What happens next?
1: Right. So we launch off the platform, and then within hours of it getting up into space, the fairings, which we're getting put on here soon, pop off. And Roman starts to talk to the ground right away, even when we're still attached to the rocket, so that we can actually just check out its health and safety and make sure everything is working right. And then once we deploy from the spacecraft, so SpaceX is going to get us pointed towards where we're going, which is 1 million miles from Earth. And they're going to make sure that we get our solar panels pointed towards the sun so we get power right away. And those solar panels also protect us from the heat and the light of the sun. So our instruments are on the other side. We've got a few deployables, so our solar panels deploy, and then Roman starts controlling itself to make sure that we're pointed at the sun and getting power. And then we have a few more deployments. We've got a big antenna, which is, I'm about 6 foot tall. Mm-hmm. It's about as wide as I am tall.
0: Wow.
1: Because we've got to get all of that data you talked about,
0: right?
1: To get back to Earth. So that deploys. It's been tucked up under Roman since it left Maryland. I'm losing track of time. It's been very busy. But basically, it's been tucked up under the observatory since it's left Maryland. And so it's going to pop out for the first time in those few couple of days. And then we have a cover over the primary mirror. So we've got a mirror that's 2.4 meters in diameter. So it's the same size mirror as Hubble.
0: Mm-hmm.
1: It basically sets the whole scale for Roman. So Roman is a big telescope. So if you've seen Falcon, but in Florida, I can say, if you've seen a Falcon rocket, you know how big that fairing is.
0: Mm-hmm.
1: And we almost fit the whole thing in there. I mean,
0: wow.
1: There's not much room left in the Falcon fairing.
0: Is that like school bus size? What would you compare Roman to?
1: Yeah. So I like baseball. So the way I think about it is you can fit 3 Romans between home plate and first base. So it end to end. So if you think about how fast a base runner can get, it would take them that long to get past 3 Romans to the end. Yeah.
0: Wow.
1: Huge. Yeah. It's a big telescope.
0: Well, that's why it needs the Falcon Heavy, right? 27
1: Correct.
0: Engines are going to get it off this planet, and because it's going to a very interesting place, right? For us here in Florida, We see stuff launch all the time into low Earth orbit. This is not going to low Earth orbit, though. Where's Roman living?
1: Yeah, so we're going to what's called the Lagrange point 2, which is a balance point in the gravitational pull of the Earth and the Sun. Mm-hmm. And there's a few reasons we're going there. One, it gets us away from the Earth blocking our view to the sky. So if we're out there, we can see all the sky pretty much all the time, pointed away from the Sun. The other thing it does is it's really stable out there. So if you're in orbit around Earth, you're constantly going in and out of the Sun. Mm-hmm. And so you're heating up and cooling down and heating up and cooling down. And we want to be really stable. So mm-hmm. one reason we go out to L2 is so that we keep the same temperature basically all the time when we're out there.
0: Mm-hmm. Very cool. Very cool. We've been calling it Roman. The full name is the Nancy Grace Roman Space Telescope. Was Nancy Grace Roman a person?
1: Yes. She was NASA's first chief astronomer, and she is the reason we basically have the space telescopes that you're very familiar with. She's the reason we have Hubble. She's the reason we have the Chandra X-ray telescope. She's the reason we have Roman itself. She was one of the people that really pushed the idea of putting our best and biggest telescopes in space and getting them out above the atmosphere. So if it wasn't for Nancy Grace Roman, we wouldn't have basically the science program that you see from NASA Astrophysics.
0: Mm-hmm. What do you hope we might find out there? What interests you about astronomy? Email us your thoughts and questions for Jeremy at radio@thefloridaroundup.org or give us a call at 305-995-1800. Jeremy, let's talk about the science it will do once all those deployments are done and you get to breathe that sigh of relief. And let's start with exoplanets, right? This is such a fascinating aspect of astronomy because, to me, it's so new. You know, just a couple of decades, we've gone from identifying zero exoplanets to over 6,000 planets orbiting other stars, and Roman wants to find more. How's it going to do that?
1: Yeah, so the primary way we're going to do that is we have a really big field of view. So one of the big differences between Roman and other missions that we've flown before is our camera is really big. We have 18 4K by 4K detectors. A sense of scale for this, most people are familiar with seeing the pictures we get from the Hubble Space Telescope. Roman's field of view is 100 times bigger than Hubble's. And then we're really stable, like I said before. And so our primary way of doing observations is not really like we point at one object and stare at it and learn all we can about it. Is we take a picture and we move and we take a picture and we move. And we do that over and over and over again for the 5-year mission. And so we're going to survey a huge part of the sky. And one of our surveys that we're going to do is we're going to basically take a picture of the center of our galaxy and take another picture and another picture and another picture and look for changes. Mm-hmm. And one of the ways you can find planets is you look at them passing in front of the light of their star. Mm-hmm. And so you can see the light from these stars change in brightness, and you can find many, many more planets than we found in the past. So we're talking about thousands and thousands and tens of thousands of planets that we're going to find this way with Roman. And what that's really going to do is it's going to tell us more about how planets form and grow and how we get solar systems like our own, and figure out kind of, is Earth a unique type of planet, or are there many types of planets out there that look like Earth, that are the same size, the same mass, at the same orbit? And we've found, like you said, lots of planets already, but what Roman is going to do is kind of fill in the gaps and find those planets that we haven't been able to see before.
0: Mm-hmm.
1: So that's the primary thing that Roman's going to do. The other cool thing is it's like the and more part, mm-hmm. is that we're flying a technology demonstration, which is the coronagraph, which is our other instrument. And that instrument is designed to block out the starlight so that we can see the reflected light off of the planets around them. So mm-hmm. we're looking at planets beyond our own solar system, looking at very, very distant stars to try to see the planets orbiting them. And I'm wearing a watch right now, and in the past I had a one of those glow in the dark watches.
0: Mm-hmm.
1: And so one of the analogies I've heard is that being able to block out the starlight is like looking at a lighthouse 3,000 miles away and being able to see one of those like glow in the dark watches like right
0: wow.
1: next to it.
0: Mm-hmm.
1: And so it's really, really hard. And the technology demonstration part of this is that we're flying deformable mirrors for the first time in space.
0: What's a deformable mirror?
1: Right. So these are mirrors with little tiny pistons on the back of them to change the shape of the mirror dynamically.
0: Oh.
1: And so you basically measure the light coming in and you see what the errors are in that wavefront and the light coming in. And you can change the shape of the mirror to correct for that. And they've been used all the time on the ground on big telescopes out in Arizona and other places to correct for the atmosphere, because the atmosphere bends the light and changes it. And so you basically bend your mirror to counteract that bending of the light. In space, we don't have the atmosphere, but we do get errors introduced from the telescope itself. And so this is to basically counteract that. And that's, we've never done this before in space. And so this is one of the first times we're trying this out. And we're trying this out now in Roman as a tech demo, as a secondary instrument for the next generations of missions, which are going to be even better at finding these types of planets.
0: So all of this complex engineering and optics to essentially snap a picture of a planet outside of our own solar system for the first time ever.
1: Right.
0: Is that what you're saying?
1: Basically, it's going to be really, really cool.
0: Yeah. What do you think we're going to find?
1: So what I'm really excited to find with the exoplanet thing is filling in the census of planets and trying to determine how planets form and evolve, and is what we see around us, like the planets we see around us, is that unique or is that ubiquitous throughout the galaxy? And then I'm going to be really excited when that tech demo actually does what it's supposed to do and gets the first images back of one of these bigger planets to say that, yeah, this is a technology that's going to work in the future.
0: There is also an aspect of this mission that Roman is looking for some elusive buggers in the cosmos, right? Dark matter and dark energy. First of all, if you can explain it to me so I understand, what is dark matter and dark energy, and why does it matter?
1: Yeah, so it matters because dark matter and dark energy basically are the forces that created what we see around us in the sky. When you're out in the country and you look up in the sky and see the structures around you, you see the Milky Way and you see the stars and how they all grow and evolve together and move around. Dark energy and dark matter are kind of the forces that have been there since the beginning of the universe that have given that to us. And we call them dark matter and dark energy because we just don't know what they are. Astronomers are not very creative with our names. And so we call things kind of like we see them. And the other way to think about it is because they don't interact with light. And so we can't really see them with optical light. But what we see is we see their impact on the universe. And so a way to think about it is dark energy is the force that's pushing stuff away, and dark matter is what's pulling it together. And it's been doing this over cosmological time, and so it's really hard to think about like how long that is, but it's extremely long, billions and billions and billions of years that they've been doing this. And so these are the forces that have given rise to galaxies and clusters of galaxies and how they interact with each other. And the really cool thing right now is we think our understanding of these is not quite right. There's something a little tweaked about them. We think that maybe dark matter is getting a little weaker. We don't think we know everything about dark energy that we want to know. And in the end, we don't really know what they are. And so one of the reasons Roman exists is to try to answer those questions. And going back to like the primary instrument on Roman, the wide field instrument, this is with the wide field of view. We're going to be viewing billions of galaxies and lots and lots and lots of stars to try to answer these questions, because when you're dealing with forces that are universal, you have to basically look at as much of the universe as you can to try to understand how they work.
0: I'm Brendan Byrne. You're listening to the Florida Roundup from your Florida public radio station. You mentioned something about how we don't really know if this is how it works. And I think that's something that's so interesting about science, is you're asking a question that you don't know the answer to. What other kind of cosmic mysteries may Roman uncover?
1: Right. So Roman is a survey mission. And what that means is that we're looking at a large chunk of the sky. So we take a picture and move, and we take a picture and move, and take a picture and move. And what that ends up being is a huge data set. And so we're talking about a terabyte of data a day. And I mentioned this to you before. When you're thinking about a terabyte of data, it's like, okay, what is that? It's like I can go to the store and I can order online a disk that's a terabyte in size. But the way I've thought about it is we're going to go a million miles away, and streaming a terabyte of data back to Earth every day is kind of like streaming a million songs back to Earth from a million miles away. And that's kind of like trying to find a music or a song you like in a big streaming service. Like if I had a million songs, like how do I know what I like? I have to depend upon algorithms to find the gold and kind of that thing about what I like. And so what I'm really excited about is that there's going to be some grad student or a student right now or a kid in Kentucky in high school right now that in 10 years, they're going to be digging into Roman's data set and find something that no one thought should exist, mm-hmm. and are going to find the new and the unusual that's going to really change how we view how astrophysics works.
0: Mm-hmm. So we're getting to the point where there is more data than there is scientists working on the mission, right?
1: Oh, very much so. When I started out in science, there you could like download a data set and analyze it on your laptop or on your local computer and try to figure out, okay, I'm looking at this object and trying to figure out what's going on. But now we have to use tools like machine learning and artificial intelligence to actually dig into the data and with the supervision of the scientist find new and unusual things.
0: Mm-hmm. We've got an email from Greg in St. Pete who asked about funding. And one thing about the Roman Space Telescope, it was under budget and ahead of schedule. But still, these are very, very expensive projects. And if I'm not a scientist, why does this mission matter to me? Why is it worth it?
1: Yeah, so personally, I think it's worth it because we're trying to understand how the universe works. Mm-hmm. And I think that as humans, we are very curious creatures and we want to go up and beyond. We want to go beyond the horizon. We want to get in that boat and see what's out there. We want to try to understand how the world works around us. And that's worked really well for us in the past. Mm-hmm. And I think that curiosity is what drives me. And I think that as a country and as a world, I think that drives almost all of us to try to find out what the new and the unusual and try to figure out how the world is working around us.
0: Mm-hmm. Jeremy, we're days away
1: yep.
0: from this mission. You told me before we got on the air that you saw Roman for the last time
1: yep.
0: before it gets encapsulated and lofted off this planet.
1: Yep.
0: How are you feeling right now?
1: It's a weird feeling. I've been working on this for years, and a lot of the engineers and scientists have been working on this for decades. And so right now it's a pretty emotional and exciting time seeing, it's kind of like a combination of seeing your kid go to college and having a child. It's a kind of a weird mix of this is something we've been working on for a long, long time, and it's finally getting real. And then there's also been scientists that have been thinking about this mission for even longer, and this is a chance for them to get the data for the first time and really see what this thing can do.
0: Mm-hmm. Where are you going to be on launch
1: day? I'm going to be out at Kennedy with my nephews and my family. I'm watching the thing go off.
0: Excellent. Jeremy Perkins is NASA's Observatory Integration and Test Scientist for the Nancy Grace Roman Space Telescope. Jeremy, thank you, and good luck with your
1: Appreciate
0: mission.
1: It.
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0: This is the Florida Roundup. I'm Brendan Byrne. We've been speaking about an upcoming uncrewed space mission. Now, we'll take a moment to look at past human missions off the planet. Winston Scott is a retired NASA astronaut. Born and raised in Miami, Scott would go on to attend Florida State University to study music. That's where he started getting into engineering, leading him on a path to becoming a naval aviator, then an astronaut. Scott flew on two space shuttle missions during his time with NASA, Endeavour and Columbia. He spoke about his experience with our partner station, WUFT in Gainesville, for their series, Constellation Conversations.
1: The journey from Earth to orbit is incredible. The action starts at 7 seconds before the clock hits zero. My name is Winston Scott, and I'm a retired NASA astronaut and U.S. Navy captain. I had the privilege of flying two space shuttle missions, 9 days on the shuttle Endeavour, then 16 days on the shuttle Columbia. The ground launch sequence of the computer will ignite the main engines, and smoke and fire is billowing up around the front windscreen. The shuttle is shaking and vibrating, but you aren't going anyplace yet. If all three engines come up to speed properly, the clock hits zero, then the solid rocket boosters will ignite, and all of a sudden you're off to the races. It literally jumps off the pad.
2: Booster ignition and liftoff of Endeavour in pursuit of a Japanese satellite.
1: The shuttle would kick you in the backside. You pass 100 miles per hour before you clear the tower. Pass Mach 1, the speed of sound, in roughly 45 seconds, and then you just continue to go faster and faster and faster. And then 8.5 minutes later, you're in orbit. My first launch was at night. It was dark outside, obviously. But about halfway through the ascent, I could look out of the front windows to see the day half of the Earth coming. The first time you can look out of the window, really, is when I remember getting out of my seat on my first flight. The first time I unstrapped and got out of my seat and looked over and down at the Earth. Then you get the realization of how high you are and how fast you're going over the surface. First thing you notice is how small the Earth is, because you can see past its boundaries. Then you can see essentially the atmosphere. It's 50 miles thick, but it looks thin, like an almost like an onion skin from up there. The continents are beautiful, bright, and colorful. The oceans are bright and colorful. You circle the Earth every 90 minutes. So you've got 45 minutes in daylight, followed by 45 minutes of nighttime on the dark side of the Earth, over and over and over again. It really gives you a sense of wanting to take care of the Earth, because it's so fragile looking. The re-entry from space and return to Earth is a little bit different from going up. From the time you descend and you begin to touch the atmosphere, we call it entry interface. From entry interface to the time you land, it was about an hour on the space shuttle, because you had to re-enter in a controlled manner and dissipate all of that energy in a controlled manner. We all know what happens to objects that enter the Earth atmosphere uncontrolled. They burn up. We don't want that to happen. At one point through the reentry, you're going so fast that the air out actually ionizes outside. So you've got this hot, bright, orangish-yellowish plasma built up around the windscreen. It's like you're riding inside a big fireball, which you are. And then you make your way around the Earth, gradually slowing down until you overhead Kennedy Space Center, turning on the final to land. And the landing is very similar to an airliner, but a whole lot faster than that.
3: 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Ever rolling out on runway 15 at the Kennedy Space.
1: The one thing I would like people to know about space, or to realize about space, is not so much how it looks, the physical properties of it, but the fact that the Earth is so small, and the fact that we are all really one people. We may be different ethnic groups, we may speak different languages and have different philosophies, but we're one family and we're on one planet. And we ought to really do a good job of working with each other and taking care of the Earth and each other, rather than all of the fighting that we see going on around the Earth. That's a little bit philosophical, but that's the most important thing, I think, about spaceflight.
0: That was Florida native and retired NASA astronaut Winston Scott. These days, he serves as Director of Operational Excellence at the Kennedy Space Center Visitors Complex and is Professor Emeritus at the Florida Institute of Technology. I'm Brendan Byrne, and you're listening to the Florida Roundup from your Florida public radio station. From orbit back down to Earth for some education news. The state is investing $2.4 million towards speech and debate programs this school year. Central Florida Public Media's Kayla Kissel tells us more about the new Florida Debate Initiative.
4: The initiative, sponsored by State Senator Jason Broder, supports debate camps, civic experiences, and training for teachers and coaches. It also focuses on rural and high-need communities and English language learners. Broder says debate is especially important in the age of artificial intelligence, when people can curate their own content and rarely encounter opposing viewpoints.
5: I think we've lost the ability to maybe humanize the other side in many ways. And so this is an opportunity to have people maybe go into something that's uncomfortable, such as an opposing viewpoint, and be able to see the merits of the argument logically.
4: Students like Luis David Ladezewski, who immigrated to Central Florida from Venezuela, used debate as an opportunity to improve his pronunciation and English skills. Now he says he hopes other students like him can find that same opportunity.
6: They don't understand the amount of life and change that can happen. They start to believe that they matter. They start to believe that they have something to say that no one else was willing to listen before.
4: The $2.4 million is recurring state funding included in Florida's 2026-27 budget, with annual reporting required on how the money is spent and how debate programs are developing.
0: That was Central Florida Public Media's Kayla Kissel reporting. More now on extracurricular activities from the debate stage to the field. For the first time, Florida high schoolers can satisfy both their physical education and arts requirement through marching band. That's after a new law went into effect last month. From our partner station WLRN in Miami, Sophia Zaran takes us to Flanagan High School in Pembroke Pines, where the award-winning marching band is grateful that their hard work is being recognized in their academics.
7: In marching band, there's no room for interpretation. That's what we learned while watching the Falcon Sound, a competitive high school marching band in Broward County, practice under the Florida sun. There are many moving parts to an award-winning marching band. So, the Falcon Sound's director, Shelby DeVore, explains.
8: So there's actually four main components of this marching band. So there's the traditional instruments that you think about. And then we have the drum line, also known as the battery. Color guard. We have one more group. They're inside right now, front ensemble. So those are all the marimbas, xylophones. We have a keyboard. We have a guitar.
7: Over the summer, the band gathered for 3 weeks for 12-hour days, 8 a.m. to 8 p.m. From 11 a.m. to 4 p.m., the students are inside, away from the scorching heat, and spend time focusing on their music. But at 8 a.m., in most spaces at Charles W. Flanagan High School in Pembroke Pines, on this warm Tuesday morning, you can hear the bellowing sound of a metronome.
9: On the outside, on the inside, right? Like, for example, who's the first tuba?
7: You. And that's Will Cobos, the visual tech, instructing the students on their steps and movements. Just last year, they came in third place at a regional Florida Marching Band Championships contest for their piece titled Journey to Oasis. As the students march, dance, and play across the football field, the physical component of this extracurricular becomes more evident. That's why this year, a Florida law went into effect that allows Florida high school students to achieve both their arts and physical education credits at the same time.
10: They get more resilient every time we see them.
7: That is Valerie Figueroa Alvarez, the visual caption head for the Falcon Sound. She's been with the marching band for 5 years, overseeing the physical fitness component of the program.
10: They learn what it means to have grit and be able to push through your comfort zone. So, you know, is something uncomfortable or is it actually pain, right? And I feel like with these kids, every time we come back and we see them, they want to grow and they want to push and they don't want to be comfortable. So that I think is the biggest thing that I notice.
7: Being one of the top marching bands in Florida means the students see this extracurricular as anything but extra. 16-year-old Hannah Zumbach is going into her junior year at Flanagan, and has been doing marching band since middle school.
11: A lot of people just don't know how much work and physical endurance we have to put into this sport. And we're also, not only are we moving, but we're also playing. So that's definitely, I would say, the arts factor in there. So I think it's pretty cool that they're actually doing this for us.
7: Zumbach says that thanks to the new law, she'll be using her time in marching band to get her PE credits. DeVore says a change like this has been a long time coming.
12: They work hard, just as hard as any other sports team does. It definitely opens the door to a lot of, especially for kids who might not be all that interested in sports, but they know that they love band. This gives them an opportunity to be physical and to be healthy while still doing something that they love and making music together.
7: So whether students want to learn how to dance to the sound of a live band or literally march to the beat of their own drum, academic credit is being given for the effort it takes both physically and artistically to be part of a high school marching band. In Pembroke Pines, I'm Sofia Sachan. WLRN's Sherry Lynn Cabrera helped produce this story.

0: We've marched to the end of our program for today. 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The program's Technical Director is MJ Smith. 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I'm Brendan Byrne. Tom Hudson is back next week.
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